0: Making you the smartest person in the room, it is Intelligence for Your Life. John Tesh with you, as per always. And here's a number to keep in mind. It's the number 49. This is the age when researchers say most people suddenly become a lot less active. 49 years old. A study from Northeastern University looked at brain scans and activity levels of nearly 600 people between the ages of 18 and 81. They found that physical activity takes a nosedive right around age 49. Why? Well, it may be our brain's fault. As we age, the part of the brain that helps control impulses starts to change, which means instead of getting up and moving, our brain's more likely to say, nah, I'm just going to sit on the couch. So let this be a wake-up call. Knowing when the slowdown hits can help us build stronger movement habits before it gets harder. Also, when it comes to exercise, start young, say the experts. Kids who play sports are more likely to stay active as adults. I've seen this with my kids and grandkids. And if you have crossed the 49 mark, make movement fun. Gamify it. You're more likely to stay active if you enjoy it.
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0: Just ahead, turns out silence is the new status symbol. 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

0: we're Heather and Maddie. You know, while the world takes a holiday tomorrow for the July 4th weekend, Heather and Maddie, the most dedicated people you know, will be here live. 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
2: Well, look at this. We now know silence has become the new luxury, and it's becoming a hot real estate trend. A company in Tokyo builds soundproof apartments, and there's a waiting list of over 6,000 people. Why the surge in this? Because the world is getting louder, so people are seeking out quiet. More people are also doing sound-heavy hobbies at home, like singing, gaming, and playing instruments, and they want a space where they can scream or shred a guitar without driving their neighbors nuts. The apartments in Tokyo are basically built as a room inside a room, with a little space between the interior and exterior walls, like a recording studio, actually. This cuts down on sound transmitted through floors and ceilings, and that matters because research shows that impact sounds, sudden loud sounds like stomping or banging, are a lot more stressful than steady noise like music. Another reason everyone is craving quiet these days, because the more disconnected we are from our neighbors, the less tolerant we are of their noise. Loneliness actually makes the noise feel worse. That's why experts say we're in a full-blown quiet movement, because we're also in a loneliness epidemic. So now everybody wants quiet, from silent apartments to the quiet travel trend to the $41 billion market for noise-canceling headphones.
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2: And in just a moment, it's the breakup nobody saw coming. Spaghetti and meatballs coming up. I'll explain why we need to stop eating those two foods together. Seriously? Yeah, stand by.
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16: A better life with Dr. Sanjay Gupta.
9: I'm feeling lucky to have my college-age kids home with me for a few weeks this summer. And one of the things I know we're going to be talking about, AI. I've started to use it more often at the hospital to get fresh takes on patient problems that I'm trying to solve. And for my girls, well, I know that they are navigating college now with these new powerful tools. Something, frankly, that you and I couldn't have even imagined when we were in school. But while it may be tempting to outsource your studying and your work to these large language models, I beg you not to. And that's because AI chatbots tend to reproduce what researchers call weird viewpoints. That's an acronym: Western, Educated, Industrialized, Rich, and Democratic. 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I'm Dr. Sanjay Gupta, helping you live a better life.
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0: 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We take our music seriously. 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
2: Very warm, very muggy weather continues for this evening right through tonight. An isolated thunderstorm is possible as well. As we go into the day on Friday, more excessive heat. Looking at temperatures approaching 100 degrees. Feels like temperatures could get as high as 110 during the afternoon, so make sure you find ways to stay cool during the day and stay hydrated. As we go into the weekend, though, we're looking at hot temperatures for Saturday, a spot shower or storm later on in the evening. Overall, though, very muggy, very humid. For Sunday, looking at temperatures near 90. For Light 105, I'm 12 News meteorologist Stephen Matrigrano.

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2: You know, some food combinations just make sense, like peanut butter and jelly or spaghetti and meatballs. But if you want your spaghetti to be a little healthier, experts are now saying lose the meatballs. Say it's not so. According to Ohio State University, when you eat tomato sauce, which is loaded with the antioxidant lycopene, with iron-rich foods like meatballs, the lycopene's benefits can drop by almost half. The researchers discovered that iron interferes with the body's ability to absorb lycopene. It's not totally clear why, but it may have to do with oxidation or with iron disrupting how our cells absorb nutrients from tomatoes. Lycopene is a big deal. It's been linked to a lower risk of several cancers, including skin, lung, and prostate. You've heard us report on all of this. So next time you're reaching for spaghetti with tomato sauce, maybe skip the meatballs if you want the full health boost. It's another reminder that what we eat and how we eat it can actually

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2: All right, give this just in. TikTok is no... I didn't mean to say the TikTok. TikTok...
3: That's all right.
2: TikTok is no longer the most downloaded app of the year. The new favorite is ChatGPT.
3: Of course it is.
2: Of course, the artificial intelligence. It's the most downloaded app right now.
3: I think people have kind of gotten sour on social media, and they are way more into talking to AI now. You don't need to get 100 likes on your photo to feel validation. You can just ask AI to validate how you're feeling. People are using it for all kinds of stuff now, for better or for worse. That's what's happening. So, of course, ChatGPT is the most downloaded. People use it to email their boss. In fact, there's a whole subreddit of people who forget to remove the other parts of the conversation with AI, and they copy and paste the whole conversation into their email. Like, you know, sorry about your loss of your grandfather. And they take the body that they got AI to write, but then they put all of the back and forth with the AI to get there into the email because they weren't paying attention.
2: Yeah. Are you happy with my response?
3: Exactly. It's all in there.
2: Oh, my gosh.
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18: A better life with Dr. Sanjay Gupta.
19: As someone who's been married nearly 25 years, I'll tell you, there's a lot of great things about having a spouse. And according to a new study out of the University of Miami Health System, marriage might even be linked to a lower risk of cancer. Why? Well, the researchers said people who are married are less likely to engage in risky behavior. They're more likely to get a nudge to go to regular preventive medicine appointments and screenings. And they have a partner to share the load of family obligations, household chores, and finances. No one is saying you should get married in the pursuit of better health. But if you are single, how can you build a strong support system to maybe get some of these same benefits? Do your own research, find out what's important, and then hold members of your squad accountable and let them hold you accountable as well. That can provide a lot of support. I'm Dr. Sanjay Gupta, helping you live a better life.
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Thanks for joining me for Intelligence for Your Life. Here's a conversation starter for you. You know, booking a big ballroom for your wedding is now out. And micro weddings, they're in. And they might be smarter, too. Last year, the average wedding guest list was 131 people. That was already down 28% from 20 years ago. But this year, according to the wedding report, one in five nuptials has only 50 guests or fewer. Not only are they a lot cheaper, costing less than half than a traditional wedding, couples say courthouse ceremonies and backyard parties

0: let them spend more time with loved ones. 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
0: All right, my friends, coming up, how do you feel about turtles, snakes, and geckos? Coming up, I'll tell you why cold-blooded pets are suddenly very hot.
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2: Conversation started for you again. The hottest pets right now happen to be cold-blooded. Things like turtles and snakes and lizards, and amphibians like frogs and salamanders. A new study finds that more than 4 million households own reptiles and amphibians as pets. The most popular ones are pythons, geckos, and turtles. Reptile experts say social media has a lot to do with the increase in ownership since they're fun and interesting to show off. And as more people own cold-blooded pets, the market for reptile and amphibian pet supplies is growing. Annual sales are up 60%, now approaching the billions in dollars. And the Bearded Dragon Lovers Facebook group, very popular. It has close to 140,000 members. But a lot of reptiles and amphibians can carry dangerous bacteria, just so you know. For example, listen to this. The CDC has warned that bearded dragons can carry salmonella, and you can become contaminated from touching anything in the reptile's environment. So make sure you wash your hands thoroughly after handling your cold-blooded pets, and don't let them wander around your home, especially the kitchen or any place else you store or prepare food.
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13: A better life with Dr. Sanjay Gupta.
14: When you need your body to perform, but some of your muscles are having trouble, other muscles can sometimes help compensate. This is a great thing short term, but long term it can lead to serious and even chronic aches and pains. So if you've got nagging stiffness or irritation somewhere, don't push through it. Try to figure out why it's happening and how you can correct it. Strength and conditioning specialist Dana Santa says, performing exercises at a deliberate tempo makes it easier to notice when the wrong muscles are taking over, and also gives the intended muscles a chance to engage before that compensation kicks in. Dana suggests that starting with primary movement patterns such as squatting, hinging, pushing, pulling, rotating, and core can help make compensation easiest to identify and to address. I'm Dr. Sanjay Gupta, helping you live a better life.
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31: Very warm, very muggy weather continues for this evening right through tonight. An isolated thunderstorm is possible as well. As we go into the day on Friday, more excessive heat. We're looking at temperatures approaching 100 degrees. Feels like temperatures could get as high as 110 during the afternoon. So make sure you find ways to stay cool during the day and stay hydrated. As we go into the weekend, though, we're looking at hot temperatures for Saturday. A spot shower or storm later on in the evening. Overall, though, very muggy, very humid. For Sunday, looking at temperatures near 90. For Light 105, I'm 12 News meteorologist Stephen Matrigrano.

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2: All right, once and for all, again, from our health and wellness files, what ages us the most? Well, a study we know because we're always talking about it on our coaching calls on Tuesdays and Thursdays. A study tracked nearly 5,000 adults for 20 years and found these four common habits combined will age you by 12 years. I saw this happen to my dad. Smoking, check. Drinking, check. Too much inactivity, yeah. And a poor diet. Check all four of those.
3: I mean, look, what you're talking about is inflammation, inflammation, inflammation, and inflammation. Exercise is medicine. You got to be exercising. You've got to be eating healthy, whole foods. And obviously, we've known for, you know, decades now that smoking and drinking is bad for you, that there are all kinds of issues with not only with the oxidative stress of the smoke itself, but also with just the addiction and what that does to your neurons. So obviously, Those are the four horsemen of your metabolic apocalypse.
2: Yeah, and Peter Attia, who we have all the time on our shows, talks about how VO2 max is right. Definitely a predictor, which basically means cardiovascular health.
3: Good luck with that if you've been smoking a pack a day.
2: Yeah. Thanks, Kim.
3: You're welcome.
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20: Not all screen time is created equal, and a new study out of Sweden is helping us understand this even better. So researchers followed more than 20,000 people over nearly two decades and determined that passive screen time, like sitting on the couch and watching television, raise someone's risk of dementia. But if they did something active, like reading, puzzles, or interacting with other people, this same group of people saw their risk of dementia drop. Just like you gotta put the work in to keep your body in shape as you age, you basically have to do the same thing with your brain. A couple things I have found to help: working to learn something new every day, whatever it might be, challenging yourself in some way every day, and really importantly, staying socially active. Some days that means meeting friends in person. Other days, maybe an email, a text, or a phone call. Just stay engaged. I'm Dr. Sanjay Gupta, helping you live a better life.
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0: 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You know, more than ever before, adults are now searching for online help with day-to-day life skills. Instead of asking mom or dad, grandma or grandpa, we're asking Google. I've done it. Here are a few of the searches that have reached an all-time high on Google so far this year. How to use a mop, how to do an oil change, how to clean a bathroom vent. It's not just Google. Cleaning and maintenance trends are also one of the most popular content categories on TikTok, too. Over on YouTube, data from Pew Research finds that more than half of people who use the platform use it to figure out how to do things. One of the biggest is how to set up auto pay. So why are we looking to the internet for practical knowledge? Because kids don't learn how to cook, sew, change a tire, or manage their money at school, most schools anyway. Less than one-third of high schoolers take any kind of a skills class. That means people today, they grow up not knowing how to do laundry, let alone how to budget money. So most of us just Google it.
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0: Hello, we're Heather and Maddie. You know, while the world takes a holiday tomorrow for the July 4th weekend, Heather and Maddie, the most dedicated people you know, will be here live. 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
2: For my health and wellness files, teaching babies to swim, of course, is good for safety and exercise, but we now know it could have other benefits as well. Researchers found that toddlers who had taken baby swimming classes did better on physical tests involving gripping, reaching, and balance compared to toddlers who had no swimming experience at all. Swimming also improves babies' cognitive function. The boost comes from the bilateral cross-patterning movements involved in swimming, just a fancy way of saying swimming uses both sides of your body, and that can help a baby's brain grow. Cross-patterning movements build neurons throughout the brain, but especially in the area that involves communication. And down the road, this will improve a child's reading skills, language development, and academic learning from swimming. In a study of more than 7,000 children, those who swam were more physically and mentally developed compared to kids who didn't swim. Specifically, the 3 to 5-year-olds who swam were 12 months ahead of other kids when it came to their verbal skills. Wow! They were 6 months ahead in math, and they were 20 months ahead in recall and understanding directions from swimming.
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2: 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It might not just be burnout, it could be brain altering. I'll share a new study about being overworked next.
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18: I don't know about you, but my social media feeds are flooded with lotions and potions and gadgets, all promising to unlock different components of longevity. But if you log off, take a step back from all the hype, you'll find that the actual keys to a longer, healthier life are hiding in plain sight. There are 4 of them. Number 1, nutrition. The Mediterranean diet really is the gold standard. Number 2, exercise. You should be getting 150 minutes of moderate intensity exercise or 75 minutes of vigorous intensity exercise every week, plus strength training and stretching. Number 3, sleep. Sleep is when your body and your brain repair themselves. You should be getting 7 to 9 hours a night. And finally, number 4 often gets forgotten, socialization. It's not a bonus. It's a necessity for a healthy life, finding a sense of community, purpose, and belonging. I'm Dr. Sanjay Gupta, helping you live a better life.
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3: Very warm, very muggy weather continues for this evening right through tonight. An isolated thunderstorm is possible as well. As we go into the day on Friday, more excessive heat. We're looking at temperatures approaching 100 degrees. Feels like temperatures could get as high as 110 during the afternoon. So make sure you find ways to stay cool during the day and stay hydrated. As we go into the weekend, though, we're looking at hot temperatures for Saturday. A spot shower or storm later on in the evening. Overall, though, very muggy, very humid. For Sunday, looking at temperatures near 90. For Light 105, I'm 12 News meteorologist Stephen Matrigrano.

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2: So if you've been burning the candle at both ends, here is a new reason to ease up a bit. Working long hours, we now know, can actually change the structure of your brain. A new study now in the journal Occupational and Environmental Medicine looked at healthcare workers clocking more than 52 hours a week, and they found that it's a public health concern. Using MRI scans, researchers found physical changes in brain regions tied to emotional regulation and executive function, like memory, focus, and decision-making. The changes were seen in parts of the brain that help with self-awareness, social interactions, and staying sharp. But these changes were only seen in the overworked group. So the work-related stress you're carrying could be reshaping your brain. Some effects may be reversible, but bouncing back could take time, say the experts. Brain recovery can begin within a few weeks, but a full reversal may take months, depending on how severe it is. Listen to this. The experts from the World Health Organization say there's growing proof that long work hours contribute more to disease than any other workplace factor. So if you needed a scientific reason to close the laptop or take a day off, now you have one.
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2: Just a show that we report on everything, Gib. The people are getting emotionally connected to their Roomba vacuums. A new study from Georgia Tech finds robotic vacuums. Some Roomba owners are forming deep attachments to them, giving them nicknames, talking to them, even treating them like pets. Some owners even dress up their Roombas and rearrange. Really?
3: Yeah.
2: Rearrange their homes to accommodate the robot's cleaning paths. More than half of people refer to the robot as he or she. So, okay.
3: I mean, look, we can't help but
2: people do that with their cars.
3: We do that with all kinds. We personify everything. We add all sorts of layers of human emotion. We do it to our goldfish, which, you know, don't even have a prefrontal cortex. So, like, we do it to all of these animals. We do it to machines all the time because we don't fully understand them, so we assume there's a certain amount of life to them. And the Roomba app makes you name it. So you already give it a name, and then maybe you want to decorate a little bit because you don't want just the little gray thing moving around your house. And the next thing you know, you know, it's got a personality.
2: So there is a point to the study, apparently. The researchers think if people can become attached to a robot vacuum, it paves the way for greater public acceptance of domestic robots. Remember Rosie the robot from the Jets, the Jetsons?
3: Yeah, Mr. Jetson. Look, we are headed there. You just accept it. We're headed there. We just got to figure out how we interact with our new AI, you know, companions.
2: Amen.
3: It's going to get weird.
2: Yeah.
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9: A Better Life with Dr. Sanjay Gupta.
10: When we talk about how much exercise someone should get, current guidelines call for about 150 minutes of moderate intensity exercise or 75 minutes of vigorous intensity exercise every week. New study out of the UK makes a strong case for vigorous exercise if and when you can do it. Now, researchers determined that even little bursts of vigorous exercise can significantly reduce someone's risk of 8 different diseases: dementia, type 2 diabetes, fatty liver disease, chronic respiratory disease, chronic kidney disease, immune-mediated inflammatory diseases, major cardiovascular events, and atrial fibrillation. We're not talking about complicated training programs here. Just work with what you can into your everyday life. If you are breathless and unable to speak in complete sentences, then you've hit the mark. I'm Dr. Sanjay Gupta, helping you live a better life.
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0: 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And you know, every time we talk about side hustles, we get a huge reaction. So here are a few more ways to make some extra money. First, if you love video games, how about becoming an e-sports coach? You can make $20 an hour or more teaching people how to play League of Legends, Fortnite, Team Fight Tactics, or any other game. 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
0: We talk a lot here about ultra-processed foods and the many ways in which they can negatively impact your health. They've been linked to weight gain, obesity, type 2 diabetes, cardiovascular disease, even cancer. And now a new study out of UCSF found that high ultra-processed food intake was associated with something called intramuscular fat, which is exactly what it sounds like. That's fat inside your muscles, which can cause them to become weaker. Now, in this particular study, the researchers noticed more wear and tear and pain in people's knees because of weakened thigh muscles. Cutting back on ultra-processed foods isn't easy. The CDC estimates at least half the calories in our diet come from ultra-processed foods. But if you're looking to eat cleaner, cutting out sugar-sweetened beverages, that may be the best number one thing you can do to try and get started. I'm Dr. Sanjay Gupta, helping you live a better life.
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24: Very warm, very muggy weather continues for this evening right through tonight. An isolated thunderstorm is possible as well. As we go into the day on Friday, more excessive heat. Looking at temperatures approaching 100 degrees, feels like temperatures could get as high as 110 during the afternoon, so make sure you find ways to stay cool during the day and stay hydrated. As we go into the weekend, though, we're looking at hot temperatures for Saturday, a spot shower or storm later on in the evening. Overall, though, very muggy, very humid. For Sunday, looking at temperatures near 90. For Light 105, I'm 12 News meteorologist Stephen Matricrano.

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2: What do you think would happen if we just all stopped doom scrolling? Well, the University of Texas in Austin studied this, and when participants didn't doom scroll for 2 weeks, 75% of them reported improved mental health. People were still allowed to make calls and texts with their phone and use the internet on a computer, but an app blocked internet access on their phones. At the end of the study, people had improved attention spans, better sleep, and a boost to their well-being. The researchers say it's because the participants spent more time on hobbies, going outside, and socializing in real life. And one of the biggest changes the researchers saw was that attention spans improved to a degree comparable to reversing 10 years of age-related cognitive decline. Another result of the study, people who couldn't access the internet on their phones had a bigger and better reduction in symptoms of depression than antidepressants, to a degree that was on par with cognitive behavioral therapy.
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2: All right, Kim, this just in from our health and wellness files. If you have aches and pains, experts say watch an old movie you love. Could be anything from When Harry Met Sally, E.T., or usually it should be a positive movie, although Gladiator solves my aches and pains.
3: It really does, but it's the same concept.
2: A study in the Journal of Neuroscience found that nostalgic entertainment reduces brain activity in the areas that perceive pain, so you get powerful drug-free pain relief by the time the movie is done. We saw this during COVID, so many people watching Friends and Seinfeld.
3: 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There's a reason why we call it comfort viewing, right? Because we find it comforting. 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And if you are emotionally in disarray, you're going to have more physical inflammation. It's just the way that our bodies work. 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And guess what? You will have fewer aches and pains.
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14: 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But if you log off, take a step back from all the hype, you'll find that the actual keys to a longer, healthier life are hiding in plain sight. There are four of them. Number one, nutrition. The Mediterranean diet really is the gold standard. Number two, exercise. You should be getting 150 minutes of moderate intensity exercise or 75 minutes of vigorous intensity exercise every week, plus strength training and stretching. Number three, sleep. Sleep is when your body and your brain repair themselves. You should be getting 7 to 9 hours a night. And finally, number four, often gets forgotten, socialization. It's not a bonus. 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
3: Not all screen time is created equal, and a new study out of Sweden is helping us understand this even better. So researchers followed more than 20,000 people over nearly two decades and determined that passive screen time, like sitting on the couch and watching television, raised someone's risk of dementia. But if they did something active, like reading, puzzles, or interacting with other people, this same group of people saw their risk of dementia drop. Just like you gotta put the work in to keep your body in shape as you age, you basically have to do the same thing with your brain. A couple things I have found to help: working to learn something new every day, whatever it might be, challenging yourself in some way every day, and really importantly, staying socially active. Some days that means meeting friends in person. Other days, maybe an email, a text, or a phone call. Just stay engaged. I'm Dr. Sanjay Gupta, helping you live a better life.
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3: We talk a lot here about ultra-processed foods and the many ways in which they can negatively impact your health. They've been linked to weight gain, obesity, type 2 diabetes, cardiovascular disease, even cancer. And now a new study out of UCSF found that high ultra-processed food intake was associated with something called intramuscular fat, which is exactly what it sounds like. That's fat inside your muscles, which can cause them to become weaker. Now, in this particular study, the researchers noticed more wear and tear and pain in people's knees because of weakened thigh muscles. Cutting back on ultra-processed foods isn't easy. The CDC estimates at least half the calories in our diet come from ultra-processed foods. But if you're looking to eat cleaner, cutting out sugar-sweetened beverages, that may be the best number one thing you can do to try and get started. I'm Dr. Sanjay Gupta, helping you live a better life.
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8: As someone who's been married nearly 25 years, I'll tell you, there's a lot of great things about having a spouse. And according to a new study out of the University of Miami Health System, marriage might even be linked to a lower risk of cancer. Why? Well, the researchers said people who are married are less likely to engage in risky behavior. They're more likely to get a nudge to go to regular preventive medicine appointments and screenings. And they have a partner to share the load of family obligations, household chores, and finances. No one is saying you should get married in the pursuit of better health. But if you are single, how can you build a strong support system to maybe get some of these same benefits? 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That can provide a lot of support. I'm Dr. Sanjay Gupta, helping you live a better life.
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1: 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Good morning. It is now 5:59 and already 82 degrees. Full forecast is coming up in just a couple of minutes. Here's your 105-second update.
2: The heat's on as we turn toward the 4th. Good morning. The extreme heat warning remains in place. Clear through tomorrow night. We fell a degree shy of 100 on Thursday. It was a record 99 degrees. Public safety leaders in Bristol urging people to take precautions for the big parade tomorrow. It's going to be the hottest in years. New York Post is reporting that Taylor Swift and Travis Kelce may have already officially

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7: Very hot, very humid again today with highs between 90 and 100, but feeling like 100 to 110 with the high humidity. I think we're dry today with hazy sunshine, but there could be a shower or thunderstorm around during the evening and overnight. Lows tonight, 75 to 80. Hot for the 4th of July with hazy sunshine and dry for most of the day, but there could be some strong late-day thunderstorms moving through. Highs tomorrow, around 97. I'm 12 News meteorologist TJ Del Santo for Light 105.
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11: It reminds me of Liza Minnelli's fifth wedding. We had a cocktail hour. It lasted for 5 days.
8: I believe that there's waffles in the kitchen if you'd like to hang out in there for a little
11: while. Having fun.
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8: Good morning. Welcome to the Heather and Maddie Show. We are live this morning, the day before America's 250th birthday. Hi, Maddie Blake.
12: No.
8: What?
12: We're not doing this.
8: What do you mean we're not doing this? Are you all right?
12: Hold on.
8: Did something happen?
12: Yeah, something happened.
8: Okay.
12: All right, go ahead. Put me up.
8: Really?
12: We're doing this right.
8: Okay.
12: Yeah, we're in today. We're doing this right.
8: Okay.
13: It's the Heather and Maddie 4th of July special. Starring the Betsy Ross of cocktail making, Heather Gersten.
8: You can find me on Tinder.
13: And floundering father, Maddie Blake.
11: Come on, girl.
8: No.
11: Get hot. How?
13: Plus, celebrity drop-ins from many stars who all sound vaguely alike. Can you believe 250 years is how long one of Maddie's stories takes? So let's declare our independence from boring radio with the Heather and Maddie 4th of July special. Like your town's firework display, this one's going to be a little disappointing. Now, here's your revolutionary hosts, Heather and Maddie.
12: I'm told we'll have Tony Orlando. No Dawn.
8: No.
12: Couldn't get her.
8: Seriously?
12: Mm-hmm.
8: Okay.
12: And many other celebrities be stopping in. It's going to be a great show.
8: Okay. Well, I'm encouraged and also frightened.
12: It's only the third, but you get the point.
8: I'm so glad we did that.

0: Heather and Maddie on Light 105. Good morning. Our light lines are open via text at 401-272-5483. We realize that for a lot of you today, it is considered a holiday. However, some of you may have gotten up early anyway, or you just, I don't know, you're working like us. It could happen.
1: Came in, a little heat ain't going to stop us, Heather.
0: That's right. Little heat, little holiday action. I did notice on the way in that it was a little lighter on the roadways as far as the traffic's concerned. However, once I got to Providence, it felt like just an average day. So
1: right.
0: There are people up and about this morning.
1: Can I tell you something weird about me?
0: We don't have the time today to get into that.
1: You laughed very quickly.
0: Okay, sorry. Go ahead.
1: I walked out on my back deck yesterday. And maybe it's because I have a little pool I can escape into, but I think not. I opened my slider, and I got hit by that kind of warm, humid, Florida-like air. It was Florida heat yesterday, that moist air.
0: Mm-hmm.
1: And I loved it.
0: Oh, really?
1: I loved it. I don't want it all the time, but it's just like, yeah, this is summer, baby.
0: Okay. The only way that I felt that way is because I was inside for like 4 hours in the AC.
1: Yeah.
0: And the first wave of it felt good. And then I immediately went, ugh. I feel like a zombie in The Walking Dead.
2: Time to take out the trash. It's Trash Day with Heather and Maddie.
0: All right, these are the stories that we haven't been able to get to all week long. And so before they get really smelly and all this heat, we got to get to them and reveal the details. How many people do you think here in the United States, Maddie Blake, have actually been in a driverless car?
1: I would think it would be a small percentage still.
0: How small?
1: How many percentage of Americans or worldwide?
0: Percentage of Americans.
1: I would say 4%.
0: Okay. You are very close.
1: Wow.
0: Only 5% of U.S. adults have ever been in a driverless car.
1: Yeah, you don't see them. I mean, they're not like everywhere.
0: Comfort levels remain low across the board. 71% say they would not be comfortable riding in one. 43% say they would not be comfortable at all. And 7% say they're extremely or very comfortable. Those are the people that are like, just take me to where I need to go, and they can go limp.
1: Yeah, it happens.
0: Yeah.
1: Have you heard the new trend controversy about these Waymos?
0: Go.
1: Speaking of the teens are, maybe I shouldn't even say, they're like doing stunts, basically hanging out of them and filming it, and it's a problem.
0: The story that I'm reading right now explains the driverless thing to some people because they still don't really understand it. Mm-hmm. So they use AI cameras and sensors and it navigates without someone actually driving.
1: Right.
0: But hanging out of the car is...
1: it's like a thing. You know, another thing that teens are doing. Because I never would have done that when I was 17.
0: Yeah, never. Always following the rules, Matty Blake.
1: Speaking of insanity, nearly 100 monkeys have escaped and flooded neighborhoods in central Thailand. They escaped from a government-run enclosure overnight.
0: This is like Jumanji.
1: Yes, it totally is. I saw this 2 days ago, and we never got to it, but it's the running of the monkeys. They are in process of trying to capture these things again, but there's all kinds of videos of these monkeys just having a good old time.
0: Okay, this is terrifying to me.
1: Yeah, they're everywhere. They have escaped, and they are going nuts.
0: I actually think I know how we can get them. We can wrangle them.
1: What? How?
0: With minions.
1: Now
0: they just dangle a...
3: Ba, ba, ba, ba, ba, na, na.
1: Before you go nuts, like, why are the government keeping them in cages? They're trying to control the population. They've got out of control. They are actually perishing because there's too many of them.
0: Uh-huh.
1: And they're causing problems in neighborhood and stuff. So they're trying to kind of get a grip on this population. This ain't going to help.
0: No. I agree.
1: Over 100 of them are now escaped and running around. And they're quite spunky, if you will. They're like me in the heat.
0: Right.
1: They're getting a little handsy.
0: Okay, that's inappropriate.
1: When I mean with fruit and you're like trying to steal food and stuff.
0: Let's go to Maryland.
1: Right.
0: Where there's a town called Taneytown.
1: Taneytown?
0: Taneytown. Taneytown.
1: All right. That's like an Australian person trying to say tiny town.
0: Taneytown.
1: Right.
0: Police have now cleared a man. But at first, they were very sus about him. They said, dude, what are you doing? Turns out that there was a big social media warning. We're looking for this guy. And they did find him and they sorted it all out. But the problem was he was going around handing candy to kids.
1: Well, look, you know.
0: He figured that they would be a nice thing to do. Hey, kid, you want some candy?
1: I mean,
0: not realizing at all the social impact of this.
1: Right.
0: Is that this is exactly what we've told our kids to be aware of.
1: It's the ultimate cliche.
0: It
1: right?
0: really is.
1: What not to do.
0: The kids reported it to their parents. Parents notified police. They went and found the guy and determined, no, he's just the dude who wants to give out candy.
1: He
0: and
1: like sincerely. That's the sad part of that whole thing. A few creeps ruined it for the rest of us who would actually like to give children candy.
0: Right. And then he's like, anyone see my puppy? You know what I mean?
1: Yeah.
0: But no, they say that the officers were very nice to the kids and saying, you know, if you see something, you should always report it. You all did the right thing.
1: Right.
0: But it turns out that, you know, Bruce just really wanted the kids to have Starbursts.
1: Right.
0: Yeah.
1: I was doubly in trouble because I sincerely wanted to just give kids candy and I owned a van. So, I mean,
0: yeah,
1: you know.
0: A white van down by the river. Yeah. All right, more Trash Day stories coming up on Light 105.
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7: No major issues to contend with right now on 95 or 195 getting in and out of Providence. 610 inbound moving okay past Dean Street heading for 95 so far. And 146 southbound is looking pretty good too from Mineral Spring out right down onto 95 south. I'm Robin Murphy with your right now traffic.
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will fade eventually. So if our time is running out, day after day, we'll make the mundane a masterpiece. Oh my, my, oh my, my love, I take one look at you, you're taking me up.

0: Heather and Maddie on Light 105. It is now 6:25. Here we are, day 3 of 4 of this heat wave. I thought that maybe we were going to get some thunderstorms possibly last night, but it never actually happened for us. And then I realized, oh my God, my plants are like this. Please feed me. So I had to quickly go out there with the hose and help them out.
1: What about today?
0: Today, there's always a possibility, they say.
1: I don't like that.
0: Why?
1: I need information.
0: Okay.
1: Like, is it going to rain or not, people?
0: It doesn't look like, but it says this evening, a slight chance for a shower or thunderstorm. I think it's tomorrow night that there is a bigger chance, but...
1: I need a wildly attractive meteorologist to tell me if it's going to rain today.
0: Okay. Not. Well, that's interesting. We've got TJ Del Santo coming up here. If he floats your boat.
1: That's
0: okay.
1: What I'm talking about.
0: All right.
1: Handsome man.
0: Let's get to more of our trash day stories, please.
2: Fine. Time to take out the trash. It's trash day with Heather and Matty.
1: So this segment was born because in real life, both Heather and I have our trash collected on Fridays in real life. And every week, there are stories we don't get to. And we thought, well, just like the real trash day, we got to get rid of these stories. They might start to smell like our actual trash. And this story is definitely no different. You see, Heather, in Oregon, they're having a little trading card tournament of a game called Yu-Gi-Oh! Maybe you've heard of it. Your kids might have played it. I know Max, for a little time, was into Yu-Gi-Oh!
0: I thought it was Yu-Gi-Oh!
1: Sure.
0: Okay.
1: Yu-Gi-Oh, Yu-Gi-Oh, hard G, soft G. It doesn't matter how your G is. It's how you pronounce it. Yu-Gi-Oh is a card game, kind of fun, like a Pokemon type of thing in that world. And they had a little tournament there at an independent gaming store in Oregon. But it's made national news because they had to postpone and suspend their trading card Yu-Gi-Oh tournament. Why, you might ask?
0: Why?
1: Because the nerds are smelly.
0: Oh, little stinky stinky.
1: A wave of complaints for a wave of BO for many of the participants. They had to actually release a statement about personal hygiene. Now, the issue of hygiene in competitive gaming circles has previously come into the news. So basically, you know, not to cast aspersions, but if you do partake in these type of games, maybe hit the showers every once in a while.
0: So someone was heard yelling, "Why don't you shower, nerd?"
1: And look, I'm not pointing fingers. I have friends I golf with who also need to hit the showers after a golf round. You know what I'm saying?
0: Oh, yeah. Right. Well, especially in this kind of weather,
1: too. Oh, wait till about 3 o'clock today. You don't want to hug me.
0: Okay. I probably won't. All right, let's go to Buffalo, New York. There's a new Bills player, football player.
1: Yep.
0: His name is DJ Moore. He's a wide receiver. And turns out he was out one day in the suburbs of Buffalo.
1: Yeah.
0: In the mall. And he went into the T-shirt University store. And he looked and he said, "Oh my God, you have 27 Moore jerseys with his name on the back."
1: I see.
0: And so he said, "You know what? I'm going to go up to the store manager and I'm going to buy all of them."
1: Now, was he hurt that no one had bought his shirts, that there were so many superfluous shirts? Or was he just, "I'm going to buy them because they're here" type of thing?
0: Yeah. He decided that he would pretend that he said to the store manager, he's like, "I work for Moore."
1: Okay.
0: But it was really him.
1: Ah.
0: And I'm going to buy all of them.
1: I see.
0: For $1,200.
1: Okay.
0: He bought all 27 jerseys and he said, "If anyone comes in here looking for one, tell them that it's paid for."
1: Oh, neat.
0: Yeah.
1: So he was basically
0: a secret shopper of his own jerseys.
1: And, you know, that's great too because he's insuring a fan, right?
0: Yeah.
1: If you went in there to get his jersey and it wasn't available and you asked about it, you're a real fan.
0: Exactly. So he said, "I'm going to leave them all here. If anyone comes, just tell them that DJ Moore bought all of them." And sure enough, by the time that the news found out about this, there were only two left.
1: Wow.
0: Yeah.
1: Well,
0: that's kind of cool.
1: Perfect segue for me to announce that if someone wants a signed, autographed Oak Island picture of me or Skinwalker Ranch picture of me and they request one, I'm going to reduce the price to $150 per signature.
0: So not free, but reducing the price.
1: God, no.
0: Wow.
1: Yes, I'll reduce the price because I know you're a real fan.
0: You know what? You are amazing.
1: Thank you.
0: If I haven't said that enough.
1: It's a time of giving. And finally, An organization dedicated to protecting wild horses in North Carolina says, no, it ain't us. What are we talking about? Well, there were a bunch of green apples on a beach in Carolina, and everyone was going, what is going on? What are all these green apples? And then somebody said, oh, it must be this local horse place, leaving it for the horses on the beach, the wild horses and the people who have horses driving the beach. And they came out in a little fight, and they said, no, it ain't us. Don't know where these apples came from. It was the mystery of the green apples. And why are you blaming us? And they said, well, because you're horse people. And they said, well, you can't leave just regular horses or wild horses food. You don't know if it's good for their diet. It could be fatal. We wouldn't do that. They could choke. We don't know if a horse can eat an apple or not. It's right. So this online kerfluffle started. The organization says it must have come from a crate out at sea. Much like, remember the Doritos story, the bunch of Doritos washed up on the beach?
0: I think so.
1: Similar thing. So they're saying that. I actually have a clip from the spokesperson denying that they were responsible for the green apples on the beach, if you'd like to hear it. Okay, here they are. We didn't leave those little green apples.
0: What was that?
1: That was the spokesperson. We'd like to hear it again.
0: Sure.
1: We didn't leave those little green apples.
0: Okay.
1: Very controversial story.
0: Mm-hmm. I'll tell you, controversy.
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4: Still a pretty easy ride at the moment. No delays on 95 or 195 getting in and out of Providence. 610 inbound, 146 south are both delay-free as well as you head for 95. And 295 is checking out pretty good too in both directions between 37 and 146. I'm Robin Murphy with your Right Now Traffic.
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15: Very hot, very humid again today with highs between 90 and 100, but feeling like 100 to 110 with the high humidity. I think we're dry today with hazy sunshine, but there could be a shower or a thunderstorm around during the evening and overnight. Lows tonight, 75 to 80. Hot for the 4th of July with hazy sunshine and dry for most of the day, but there could be some strong late-day thunderstorms moving through. Highs tomorrow, around 97. I'm 12 News meteorologist TJ Del Santo for Light 105.
0: It is already 82 degrees right now, 634 at Light 105. All right, here's the deal. We're going to open up the light lines. You can call, you can text, and we're going to play a game called Ask Heather and Maddie Anything, right?
1: Yes, you know AMA. This is AHMA.
0: Right. Ask Heather, Maddie, anything.
1: Right.
0: And so we're open today for your questions, and maybe we'll have answers. Maybe we won't. Maybe you want to ask what time are you going to be able to see Amy and Vic in the Bristol 4th of July parade, or maybe you want to know what Maddie had for dinner last night.
1: Right.
0: All those things can be answered.
1: You can go personal. You can text us. You can call us. 401-272-5483. Today's the day. Ask us anything.
0: 401-272-5483. Hi to Richard, Michelle, Maddie, Mary, Kevin. All texting in already. We love it. Happy almost 4th of July on Light 105 with Heather and Maddie.

0: We're literally alone now in this building. It's unbelievable. It's 6:39, Heather and Maddie on Light 105. Cumulus Media, our major broadcasting company here that owns us, they've decided to give everyone the day off. And we said, no, Heather and Maddie will work. We want to be here.
1: That's right.
0: And so here we are on July 3rd with crickets.
1: Heather, we do Fast and Curious on Fridays. Today, since it's a special, a holiday special show, we figured maybe we'd do it a little differently and do a Ask Heather and Maddie Anything.
0: Okay.
1: We have our first question.
0: Oh, we do?
1: Yes, via text.
0: All right. Well, this is exciting. I didn't realize that that was going to happen.
1: Yes. Would you like to address it now?
0: Yeah, okay. Sure.
1: Dave wants to know, again, AHMA, Ask Heather and Maddie Anything. You guys talked yesterday about music performances at your wedding, bands you would like to have play at your wedding if money were no object, basically. Wondering what non-musical performance you would have at your wedding reception. What, like, kind of performer? I mean, I guess a magician, you know, like anything.
0: A comedian.
1: Yes, a comedian's a great one.
0: Right.
1: Who would you have perform at your wedding non-musical?
0: Just one person?
1: It's up to you, I guess.
0: Okay.
1: He,
0: I didn't know if it was like the question that we had about singers, that it was all five. But.
1: Well, so he based it off that question, but okay. He says, I'm just wondering what non-musical performance you would have at your wedding reception. That's a great one.
0: Yeah. I would probably go comedian Nate Bargatze.
1: Good one.
0: Because, you know, it's good, clean fun. But it's also funny, and I'm sure he's got material about weddings.
1: Really good one.
0: Okay.
1: You know what comes to mind? Do you remember the John Candy documentary?
0: Yes.
1: It opens with Dan Aykroyd's eulogy to John Candy. Or maybe it closes with it. Doesn't matter. But it's one of the most beautiful speeches I've ever heard in my life. Like, I think it's up there with the great speeches of all time. It's beautiful. It's heart-wrenching. I think I would have Dan Aykroyd write and perform like a wedding message.
0: Okay.
1: He's so good at that.
0: So he would deliver a beautiful speech.
1: Yes. And it'd
0: in
1: be
0: Aykroydisms.
1: Exactly. And you know, it'd be touching, heartfelt, funny.
0: Yeah.
1: I've always wanted to meet him.
0: Okay.
1: I love him because he's into like everything I'm into. Like, you know, music. He loves rock music, blues music. He's an incredible performer. I think he's wildly underrated.
0: Okay.
1: He's a great actor, too. Underrated actor. I'd love to meet Dan Aykroyd.
0: Joe is checking in from Rumford, and he said, I would like Elvis to be there as a singer.
1: Ah.
0: But maybe also as just a regular performer, not singing.
1: That's right. He could do like a spoken word reading of something.
0: Right. Kevin, by the way, in Greenville, is on the block. He's on Block Island this weekend. And he's been sharing with us his thoughts this morning. And he says, I'm driving, so I will catch the podcast later. But he says, back when America turned 200, back in 1776 would be the first time. He said he was a Boy Scout. So a lot has changed in the last 50 years for
2: you
0: him.
2: You ain't kidding. You know, some people say the words will stage. Matt and Colleen are getting married today.
0: Oh, Elvis is here again.
2: The bar is now open, so start to drink. Heather is acting like what? Oh, never mind.
0: Yeah, never mind is right.
1: You know, spoken word Elvis, I'd sign up for that.
0: Kevin also said that, Maddie, just to tell you something, every time I drive by a golf course, I think of you now.
1: Yeah. Mission accomplished.
0: Crazy, right?
1: Someone just texted in, name and town, please. Name and town when you text us, please. Name and town.
0: Yep.
1: If I could pick any non-singing performance, this is from the 401, and money would not be an object, I would choose Cirque du Soleil. That's a really good one. Although, Cirque du Soleil gets a little weird. You know what I'm saying? It's like Moominshunts contortionists in their tight bodysuits. It might be inappropriate for some people at the wedding. Grandma might not like some of the bending going on, if you know what I'm saying.
0: Actually, I think Grandma would like the bending.
1: Oh, it's Eric in North Providence. Thank you, Eric.
0: I think Grandma would be fine with it.
1: Just saying, you got to be careful sometimes.
0: Yeah, but it depends what act in Cirque du Soleil.
1: You know what I always wanted to see and I never got to see is the Beatles one. The big Beatles, like Love.
0: The one in Vegas?
1: Basically Cirque du Soleil, but to Beatles tunes.
0: Yeah.
1: I always wanted to. I have the soundtrack to it. And they kind of melded Beatles songs into each other. Like one becomes the other. It's really cool.
0: Oh, well, that's appropriate for a wedding.
1: Yeah. My wedding it was. That was Colleen and I's goodbye song was a Paul McCartney song that we danced to, our final dance.
0: You know, someone should check your blood alcohol level this morning.
2: And now Matt and Colleen are going to have their final dance to Paul McCartney. Matt has had a little too much to drink.
0: Ask Heather and Maddie anything on Light 105. 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
5: Still a pretty easy ride at the moment. No delays on 95 or 195 getting in and out of Providence. 610 inbound, 146 south are both delay-free as well as you head for 95. And 295 is checking out pretty good too in both directions between 37 and 146. I'm Robin Murphy with your right now traffic.
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15: Everyone poops. It's not just the name of a classic potty training book. It's a universal truth. Even though everyone does it, almost no one wants to talk about it. Dr. Tricia Pasricha wants to change that. She's the author of a new book. It's called You've Been Pooping All Wrong. And she says there are three critical P's of pooping. The first is propulsion. Both the voluntary push you exert and the involuntary contractions that happen naturally within your body. Top line, when you feel the need to go, don't hold it. The second P is pliability, which refers to stool softness. The keys to this one are making sure you're drinking enough water and eating enough fiber. And the last P is for pelvic floor. If you can get your knees up above your waist while you're on the toilet, like on a stool or a garbage can or a stack of books even, that can make all the difference. I'm Dr. Sanjay Gupta, helping you live a better life.
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4: 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Number one, nutrition. 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
7: Happy 3rd of July. 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
1: 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Good morning. It's now 84 degrees. Full forecast coming up in a couple of minutes. Here's your 105 second update.
2: Big days today. Good morning at Madison Square Garden. Taylor Swift and Travis Kelce going to tie the knot. New York Post says in May of already

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1: and Air. Some busyness, but no delays on 95 or 195 getting in and out of Providence right now. 95 northbound in the Bay State, a pretty good ride from Attleboro right up through Mansfield into Foxborough. No delays on 195 east or west between Fall River and Fairhaven. I'm Robin Murphy with your right now traffic.

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4: Very hot, very humid again today with highs between 90 and 100, but feeling like 100 to 110 with the high humidity. I think we're dry today with hazy sunshine, but there could be a shower or thunderstorm around during the evening and overnight. Lows tonight, 75 to 80. Hot for the 4th of July with hazy sunshine and dry for most of the day, but there could be some strong late day thunderstorms moving through. Highs tomorrow around 97. I'm 12 News meteorologist TJ Del Santo for Light 105.
5: 84 degrees right now, 703 at Light 105.
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7: Brings a tear to your eye, doesn't it?
5: I agree. Where are those drinks, by the way? The beverages that you promised?
7: You just wait, girlfriend. There's more surprises to come.
5: Really? All right. Well, coming up this hour... Honestly, we've got Heather's in Hollywood, I know that, but after that, I have no idea. I mean, the continuation of Ask Heather and Matty Anything continues. The continuation of the continuing.
7: This is fun. I also think we should go a little rogue music-wise.
5: I think we already have.
7: All right, Beach
5: Boys?
7: Let's keep it going. I got some little selections here I want to play. Some American selections.
5: Really?
7: Mm-hmm.
5: Okay. All right. Well, in the meantime, we're going to play one song, and it's by the woman who is having a big wedding party in New York.
7: Do you have updates for us on what happened?
5: Taylor Swift updates?
7: Yeah.
5: Yeah. It's coming up next.

0: Heather and Maddie on Light 105. It is now 7:09. Yes, we are live in the studio today. It's a holiday for a lot of people, but we are dedicated and we are here. By the way, you can also join Vic and Amy tomorrow in the Bristol 4th of July parade. They're going to be on a float. Definitely wave to them. Make a lot of noise when they go by. It'll be a lot of fun. We know what it's like to be in that parade, and it is so cool. And the fact that it's 250 this year, I mean, just imagine the festivities.
1: Each year we did it, Heather, I found it inspiring.
0: Yes.
1: And actually touching.
0: Oh, yeah. By the time we got to the area where you can then see the water off on the right-hand side, it was just...
1: There's nothing like it in the country. I mean, both in its age, of course, and just the fact, like you said, you're going along the ocean. Most parades take place in the town square or in the center of town. You go down the street. This is... everywhere you go, through the town center, you go by the water. It's just incredible.
0: It is beautiful. Speaking of water, a very informative song was added to our playlist here at Light 105, and we think with the heat happening once again today, it's important that you know where you can find yourself a good splash pad.
2: So hot it feels like fire.

0: Brown, Barrington, Providence, got 12 of them.
1: So hot it feels like fire. Here's some fountain spraying for your toddler's playing. So hot it feels like fire.
2: We must thank Silly Joel for that song. H&M Records, we just signed him.
3: Oh, amazing.
2: Yeah, Silly Joel.
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3: And now to the Taylor Swift and Travis Kelce wedding news that you've been waiting for.
2: Have we?
3: That unnecessary commentary. Flag on the play.
2: I want to hear Silly Joel.
3: So yesterday was apparently the rehearsal over at Madison Square Garden. Sure enough, big white, like Lincoln Town car vroom, pulling in. Everyone going, oh my God, it's the bride. It's crazy. And now we're talking about a big party at Madison Square Garden. So this is what we are hearing about a 4 o'clock start time. That would be a cocktail hour followed by some sort of ceremony at 5:30. It might just be like a ceremony to actually like do the wedding, but they say that they might have already been legally married in Nashville already.
2: It's so exhausting.
3: Is it really?
2: Yes.
3: Okay. I'm here for it.
2: What else do we have to do to celebrate you two?
3: Okay.
2: We're going to get married, and then we're going to get married again, and we're going to have a parade, and we're going to close down a stadium.
3: I would love to be there. I know that you wouldn't, and you don't care, but 1,000 guests will apparently expect to be there for this big celebration, and confirmed attendees include, Bob Iger from Disney, Steven Spielberg, the head of AMC Theaters, the CEO, Adam Aron. I know that this guy who was on TMZ, this global guy, this billionaire, says that he's going to be there.
2: This sounds more like a meeting of like anti-superheroes, the super friends, like getting together to sign some evil cabal.
3: Miranda Lambert, Kelsey Ballerini, Maren Morris. You can only imagine Stevie Nicks, Tim McGraw, Selena Gomez, Emma Stone, Bradley Cooper, Ed Sheeran. Would you ever have an ex-girlfriend at your wedding?
2: What do you think?
3: Well, she did invite Harry Styles. Ugh. He did get an invite, but he's not attending due to touring commitments. However, his fiance, Zoe Kravitz, will be there.
2: Wow.
3: So, by the way, you did hear the news that she and Travis donated $26 million across 20 U.S. charities, mostly food banks, but some of them hospitals as well. And a recipient around here of $1 million, the Rhode Island Community Food Bank. That's very cool.
2: I heard that in the news. Yeah. I mean, they had to.
3: Why did they have to?
2: Because cynics like me would be like, oh, how much money was wasted on this? Blah, blah, blah, blah. So smart.
3: See, I think it's interesting that you say that they had to, because cynics would say like they criticize them, and some people still wouldn't. They did. I think it's awesome.
2: Well, I'm criticizing
3: them. And here we are.
2: I mean, it's good they gave to charity, of course.
3: Yeah, so I'm still thinking that there could be a possible live stream concert that all of a sudden pops up, but we'll see.
2: They could also give to charity and not do this crazy narcissistic parade. You know what I'm saying?
3: That's true. I do know what you're saying. Elton John might be there. I don't know. We're going to find out, I'm sure, after the fact.
2: He said all these things.
3: Yeah.
2: These things are made for Elton John.
3: Meantime, speaking of Sir Elton, we heard that he is returning to the stage. Remember all those things that they said that he would not be coming back?
2: Mm-hmm.
3: Well, he's not coming back, but he will be back as a hologram. 3 years after concluding his farewell Yellow Brick Road tour in 2023, he has reportedly signed a multi-million pound deal for an immersive hologram residency at the Hard Rock Hotel opening in late next year.
2: Mm.
3: Yep. And beside him will be also holograms of Dua Lipa, because they did a couple songs together.
2: Okay.
3: And also Kiki D.
2: I'm all for the hologram concert. I would 100% go see like Elvis hologram show.
3: You would?
2: 100%. See, I think now, it'd be a blast.
3: I said that I would never go to a hologram show because it sounds ridiculous, but I'm also the same person that said I'm not into cover bands. And then I saw Voyage and I saw Get the Let Out.
2: That's
3: I said, wait, these are like younger versions of the band that we wish we still had around. That's because they're all older. So maybe I am up for the hologram experience and I don't even know it.
2: I still want to take you to see Led Zeppelin. They're amazing.
3: Well, yeah, I know. You're all talk, though.
2: I know.
3: You have yet to actually...
2: Well, it involved me going out among the public.
3: Right, you know, exactly. Yeah. So that's all the wedding news that we have so far.
2: Put my mind around this.
3: What?
2: Just because I've been sucked into this insanity now. And I'm... All right, so that guy who said the wedding's going to be a different place than the reception. So the reception's today at Madison Square Garden or tonight.
3: Yes.
2: So the belief is that they'll already be married, that this guy could be right.
3: Well, there is some sort of ceremony happening at the garden, they say, today at 5:30. Mm-hmm. But it might not be, like, they might already have said the I do's legally somewhere else. So you know when you go get married in the Elvis Chapel and it's...
2: Right. So ceremony, according to him, ceremony somewhere else. And this is like a So this will just be a ceremony of worshiping them. Okay. Got it.
3: I thought we already went over that.
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6: Some busyness, but no delays on 95 or 195 getting in and out of Providence right now. 95 northbound in the Bay State, a pretty good ride from Attleboro right up through Mansfield into Foxboro. No delays on 195 east or west between Fall River and Fairhaven. I'm Robin Murphy with your right now traffic.
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17: A better life with Dr. Sanjay Gupta.
18: When you need your body to perform, but some of your muscles are having trouble, other muscles can sometimes help compensate. This is a great thing short term, but long term it can lead to serious and even chronic aches and pains. So if you've got nagging stiffness or irritation somewhere, don't push through it. Try to figure out why it's happening and how you can correct it. Strength and conditioning specialist Dana Santa says, performing exercises at a deliberate tempo makes it easier to notice when the wrong muscles are taking over, and also gives the intended muscles a chance to engage before that compensation kicks in. Dana suggests that starting with primary movement patterns such as squatting, hinging, pushing, pulling, rotating, and core can help make compensation easiest to identify and to address. I'm Dr. Sanjay Gupta, helping you live a better life.
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0: Heather and Maddie on Light 105. It is 7:25. Good morning. We are live on this July 3rd, a holiday for many people, not for us. There's information, by the way, on all of the area fireworks displays. Just keep in mind when you head to our Facebook page and Instagram and see that list that it is subject to change. There's a lot of things that are having to kind of come into play here, moving parts, as they say, with the weather because of the heat and thunderstorms possible. And then also just, you know, the town making a decision to be safer.
1: Got it.
0: Things like that. So always check with the town or city before you head out to go see the fireworks.
1: Do you think I should cancel golf today? I'm supposed to golf with two of my best buddies.
0: What time are you supposed to do
1: right after
0: that?
1: The show, like 11:30.
0: How many? 9 or 18?
1: I mean, I'll go 18 if they want.
0: Okay.
1: So say 18.
0: I'd say.
1: So it'd be 11:30, 12:30, 1:30, 2:33. We'd be leaving the course at like 3:30. Done.
0: I'd say do it because golf seems to be like not like playing tennis or pickleball or roller hockey. So because it's a little more sedated.
1: Well, the way I do it, it involves sprinting and tackling.
0: Well, then don't do it.
1: Okay.
0: But I say go for it. Just make sure that you're hydrated with water.
1: Gotcha.
0: Not necessarily alcohol.
1: I understand.
0: Yeah.
1: That's asking a lot on a Friday of a holiday weekend, but okay.
0: All right. Well, you asked.
1: That's true.
0: Speaking of asking.
1: And you asked.
0: Ask Heather and Maddie anything.
1: That's right.
0: It's now going on in place of the Fast and Curious. Questions, though, still being answered, but sometimes it's nice to have you guys come up with the questions instead of us.
1: Yeah, we've taken AMA. Ask me anything and added an H. Ask Heather and Maddie anything, and you guys have. This is fantastically fun.
0: All right. So what question do you want to tackle right
1: Let's
0: now?
1: Let's take Josh off the text line. By the way, 401-272-5483. You can text us your questions. You can call us with a question. You can also Facebook us. He says, if you could meet anyone dead or alive and ask one question, who would it be and what would you ask? Please not the obvious people. And I asked him what he meant by that. He said, I mean, Sly Stallone and you over there, Miss Gersten, you can't say any of the Scottish people. I'd prefer it to be someone famous. So, Heather, someone famous besides anything to do with Scotland or Highlander, what would you ask and who would it be?
0: It's Outlander.
1: I'll take your word for that.
0: One question?
1: Yep.
0: I interview for a living.
1: It's true.
0: I don't know how to ask just one question.
1: You interview for fun.
0: Yeah. In fact, I had no Zooms this week, and I don't know what to do with myself.
1: It's crazy.
0: So one person famous.
1: A tough one.
0: And am I allowed to pick Steve Perry?
1: sure.
0: Because he said not obvious.
1: It's a little obvious, yeah.
0: Okay, so go with someone different.
1: Go someone we've never heard you talk about before.
0: All right.
1: I'm going to go historical figure.
0: Okay.
1: Let's see. You know what I interview? And this is, all right, so this is going to sound religious, but it's more like my curiosity.
0: Yeah.
1: Okay. So, like, St. Peter, right? He always talked about his thorn. It was like something that he did, like a sin or a problem he had,
0: right,
1: or an issue he had. He mentions it a bunch of times. And historians have debated for centuries. What was Peter's thorn? What was the thing? Was it a attraction to women? Was it what was drinking? We don't know. So I would go back. I'd be able to ask. I'd have dinner with St. Peter and ask him, what was your thorn?
0: Okay.
1: Isn't that a good one?
0: Well, yeah.
1: Inquiring minds want to know.
0: That's true. It would make headlines and go viral.
1: And it would make me feel better about myself.
0: Yeah.
1: Because if, like, that guy had a thing he kept doing, look at me. My golf addiction suddenly wouldn't look so bad.
0: Yeah. Well, maybe I could go back in time and ask Alexander Hamilton.
1: Ooh.
0: What he thinks of his musical.
1: Oh, that's a great one. Are you kidding?
0: Really?
1: That's a really good one.
0: Okay.
1: What he would think of the modern yeah, absolutely. Yeah.
0: Like, hey, Alexander. He's like, hey.
1: I don't think he would say hey.
0: Like, but that's how he says it in the musical.
1: I see. Like, what's with this fast talking? Why is everyone talking so fast and putting the words together?
0: Or, because he thought very highly of himself, allegedly. So maybe he'd like it.
1: I think he would love it.
0: Yeah.
1: I mean, that's a great one because you're taking someone to, like, out of their time and place.
0: Right.
1: Like acronyms.
0: Right. Mr. Hamilton. Mr. Hamilton. Yes, right. Heather. What do you think of the rap musical about your life?
1: That's a really good one.
0: Okay. Well, thank you.
1: Wicked smart of
0: you. Oh, my God. Crazy. You know, we were talking about this the other day. Someone said, do you have a crush on anyone historical? You know, like, did you think that Ben Franklin was hot? You know, like kind of that.
1: Well, they say George Washington was alluring. If you read historical accounts of him, there's a famous quote from some king.
0: Yeah.
1: And he said, I've been all around the world and seen all the famous, powerful people. And when George Washington runs in the room or walks in the room, rather, he makes even the biggest king look like an attaché boy.
0: Yeah.
1: You know, like he's something about George Washington. So he might be a good one.
0: Well, speaking of Hamilton and that scene in that Here Comes a General.
1: Yeah.
0: And he walks in. It's like, it's pretty cool.
1: There you go. Historical figure.
0: Christ. Yeah. So, yeah.
1: That's a good one.
0: Right? Like, do you have the hots for Betsy Ross?
1: I mean, all like, the depictions of her sitting making a flag. I don't know how crushy that is.
0: You maybe like how she could, like, sew.
1: Do they mean, like, historical involved with history figure? Or, like, could I pick Amelia Earhart?
0: Sure.
1: You know what I mean?
0: Yeah, yeah.
1: All right. I like that flying suit she used to wear. No, I just pulled that name out of Amelia Earhart Jr.
0: Right. Like, someone you learned about in history. And you're like, you know what? This textbook drawing is awesome.
1: I'll have to think about that.
0: Uh-huh. All right.
1: I mean, I was so obsessed with Larry Bird, I didn't really see women.
0: Yeah. No, I'm talking about like someone that you learned about in history.
1: Yeah. Interesting.
0: You have a crush on them.
1: Hmm.
0: I know, right? Like, were you like, hey, that Millard Fillmore. Yeah.
1: He had me at the oath.
0: All right. Well, here we are on the edge of America's 250 discussing some very important things.
1: Yes. And if you're getting ready for the parade.
0: Yeah.
1: We wish you well. Make sure you drink plenty of water.
0: Continue to send your questions. There's more on Facebook, so we can get to those coming up here on Light 105. And if you have answers to the questions that we've already asked on the air, then let us know at 401-272-5483.
1: Where's our hydrating water, Heather, this morning?
0: Oh, it's in the kitchen.
1: On ice.
0: Heather and Maddie
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7: A little busy, but no delays on 95 in either direction, getting in and out of Providence. 195 is looking pretty good, too, east and west through the work zone at the Washington Bridge. It is a busy ride right now on 4 South between 102 and Route 1. I'm Robin Murphy with your Right Now Traffic.
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8: Very hot, very humid again today with highs between 90 and 100, but feeling like 100 to 110 with the high humidity. I think we're dry today with hazy sunshine, but there could be a shower or thunderstorm around during the evening and overnight. Lows tonight, 75 to 80. Hot for the 4th of July with hazy sunshine and dry for most of the day, but there could be some strong late day thunderstorms moving through. Highs tomorrow, around 97. I'm 12 News meteorologist TJ Del Santo for Light 105.
0: It is now 86 degrees, 734 at Light 105. Ask Heather and Maddie Anything continues on Light 105 after Golden. Who knows what's going to happen?
1: Some great questions.

0: Heather and Maddie on Light 105, 737. We are throwing out a lot of the rules today because it is a holiday for a lot of you, and it's July 3rd, and so everyone's all ready for tomorrow and all your celebrations happening today through Sunday. It's so hot outside. We do want to let you know, though, that we still are going to have the Wheel of Fun coming up at 8:10, giving you a chance to win Journey tickets, and so you can see that show at the Amp coming up at the end of October. And also today we need to pick the grand prize winner of Tell Us Something Good, that contest that's been going on for the past month, where we get a chance to actually give someone a getaway for them and a guest to go to Cabo Verde, which would be awesome, all courtesy of TF Green International Airport. So that's coming up here on Light 105. In the meantime, we are in the middle of Ask Heather and Maddie Anything, a chance for you to ask us a question via Facebook, Instagram, or on our text lines at 401-272-5483. It's an open format today.
1: Yes, we normally do Fast and Curious, which is three questions. We figured since this is a special, the holiday special, we would open up our books, if you will.
2: What?
1: And get deep into Heather and Maddie.
0: Mary from Cumberland has asked a really interesting question on our Facebook page. And she says, did you like each other the first time you met?
1: Wow. So we would have met at the old Star 93.7 in Boston.
0: No longer in existence.
1: Doesn't exist anymore. It was a Boston morning show. And I was brought on. Heather, you were the news girl doing the news, sidekick.
0: And the funny co-host. One.
1: Right. Which is why I was brought on.
0: That is so obnoxious.
1: I'll be honest.
0: Okay.
1: I wish I remember the first time we met. I don't remember. There must have been an introduction lunch or something.
0: No, we met in a production studio.
1: Gosh, I wish I remember.
0: I remember.
1: Tell me.
0: It changed my life. We were in this production studio on the side of the studio, and I walked in, and they said, hey, Heather, meet Maddie. And I was like, hey, Maddie, what's going on? And you were like, wow, you are so hot, Heather.
1: That sounds
0: no,
1: right.
0: No, that's not what happened. That sounds no, right. But we just talked a little bit, and I said, you know, where I was from and that I was getting married soon, right?
1: Mm-hmm.
0: You had already been married.
1: I was like, listen to my Sliced Alone. Yeah, no, and I put on a show.
0: No, yeah, I mean, I liked you instantly.
1: Yeah.
0: And we laughed at each other's jokes.
1: Well, this is what I distinctly remember. I can tell you this. I remember being on the air and doing something, and two of the co-hosts just had blank stares staring at me. Like, really? And you in the corner laughing. And I'm like, I love her.
0: And I'm still laughing at the things you say.
1: Awesome.
0: No, I mean, we got each other.
1: We did.
0: Yeah.
1: Early on.
0: Yep. And I remember, too, when we had a changing of the guard at that radio station. Mm-hmm. This was like over 2 decades ago, almost three. Mm-hmm. I said something and you cracked up.
1: Mm.
0: About the Celtics, you remember?
1: No.
0: Oh, I'm like, I don't even think we can use that kind of language anymore on the radio.
1: What was the joke gist, though? You were making fun of the Celtics?
0: You were like, Heather, how are the Celtics doing? And I just blurted out that they were doing terrible.
1: Yeah.
0: And you cracked up.
1: Yeah. Yeah, all right. I love that.
0: Good question, Mary.
1: And that kind of feeds in dovetails nicely to Lori's question.
0: Okay.
1: What job did you both do before radio? Heather, I don't know that you ever did a job before radio, did you?
0: Well, I had jobs when I was a teenager.
1: Yeah, all right, well, I guess that would count. But professionally, you went right into radio, correct?
0: Professionally, yes.
1: Amazing.
0: Right into radio.
1: Yeah.
0: So I worked at a dry cleaner.
1: Mm-hmm.
0: I was a lifeguard and swim instructor.
1: Mm-hmm.
0: And I had a very short stint as a waitress.
1: Ah, excellent.
0: But other than that, I've always done radio. Yeah. What about you?
1: So I was a criminal justice major. I wanted to be a police officer my whole life. I studied to be that. And I was actually living downtown Boston. I worked for the state and I worked with high risk youth. I worked for the Department of Youth Services and the state organization. And I started doing stand up during those years in Boston. And stand up led to everything for
0: yes.
1: me of what I do now.
0: Right.
1: Stand up led to radio. Stand up led to acting. So stand up comedy gave me everything I have. I don't do it anymore, but it was stand up. So, yeah, I had a state job on my way to become a police officer, believe it or not.
0: That is shocking. Wild? Yeah.
1: Yeah.
0: But you said on the air yesterday that you have like this thing where you want to be a hero, where you want to come in and save somebody. So
1: ever since I was a kid, I hated like, and I don't mean this to sound falsely glorifying myself, but it's like I've always hated injustice. Like I can't to this day I have trouble watching mob movies where it's like the mob people are glorified somehow. Right. I hate when people are victims of people. So I just always wanted to be the guy to be able to go like, you're out, and arrest the bad guys.
0: Right.
1: You know what I mean?
0: Yeah. And Heather's question on our Facebook page, what's the funniest encounters you've had with listeners? Whew. We've had so many because you guys are also wicked funny. And so when you call us sometimes and you crack us up, we love it.
1: I love that.
0: We've got some key characters in our lives. Me Al too. From work was definitely one of them.
1: Al's a great one.
0: He was amazing. I think the funniest part for me...
2: Heather Maddie Al from Warwick.
0: See, there he is. is coming to Rhode Island and having this happen when we go out. Hey, Heather! Heather! You know, like people that use that tone.
1: Yes.
0: And they're not joking.
1: Yeah.
0: We'll be in the Bristol 4th of July parade. Hello, Heather!
1: That's awesome.
0: Yeah.
1: I think the funniest thing that ever happened to me was... one of the old radio shows I did in Boston was Maddie and Nick at another station that no longer exists, WAF. And our saying was shower beers.
0: Okay.
1: And our audience, it was like a little code saying. Our audience had it. We said shower beers. And I was giving a talk at a paranormal conference, and people got in line at a microphone and asked questions. And it was a very serious thing. And people were like, well, what do you think about disclosure? And what do you think about Bigfoot?
0: Have
1: you
0: had Bigfoot? Wow.
1: You know, and there's like guy four deep, and he goes up to the mic when he goes... Yeah, shower beers, and walked away.
0: Wow, grumpy New Englander was there.
1: It was fantastic.
0: There. Amazing.
1: So, yeah.
0: All right, we love it. Ask Heather and Maddie anything. It's an open format today on Light 105. Heather and Maddie,
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4: No major issues on 95 or 195 getting in and out of Providence right now. It is a busy ride on 4 South between 102 and Route 1. 1 South is pretty busy as well. No backup yet, though, as you head through the light at the tower. If you're headed to the Cape, we're just starting to see some backup on the Bourne Bridge. Sagamore Bridge is backed up over a mile already. I'm Robin Murphy with your Right Now Traffic.
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19: We talk a lot here about ultra-processed foods and the many ways in which they can negatively impact your health.
9: They've been linked to weight gain, obesity, type 2 diabetes, cardiovascular disease, even cancer. And now a new study out of UCSF found that high ultra-processed food intake was associated with something called intramuscular fat, which is exactly what it sounds like. That's fat inside your muscles, which can cause them to become weaker. Now, in this particular study, the researchers noticed more wear and tear and pain in people's knees because of weakened thigh muscles. Cutting back on ultra-processed foods isn't easy. The CDC estimates at least half the calories in our diet come from ultra-processed foods. But if you're looking to eat cleaner, cutting out sugar-sweetened beverages, that may be the best number one thing you can do to try and get started. I'm Dr. Sanjay Gupta, helping you live a better life.
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5: When we talk about how much exercise someone should get, current guidelines call for about 150 minutes of moderate intensity exercise or 75 minutes of vigorous intensity exercise every week. New study out of the UK makes a strong case for vigorous exercise if and when you can do it. Now, researchers determined that even little bursts of vigorous exercise can significantly reduce someone's risk of eight different diseases: dementia, type 2 diabetes, fatty liver disease, chronic respiratory disease, chronic kidney disease, immune-mediated inflammatory diseases, major cardiovascular events, and atrial fibrillation. We're not talking about complicated training programs here. Just work with what you can into your everyday life. If you are breathless and unable to speak in complete sentences, then you've hit the mark. I'm Dr. Sanjay Gupta, helping you live a better life.
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1: 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Good morning. 86 degrees right now. It's going to get hotter and more uncomfortable. Full forecast coming up in just a couple of minutes. Here's your 105 second update.
2: The heat's on as we turn toward the 4th. Good morning. The extreme heat warning remains in place. Clear through tomorrow night. We fell a degree shy of 100 on Thursday. It was a record 99 degrees. Public safety leaders in Bristol urging people to take precautions for the big parade tomorrow. It's going to be the hottest in years. New York Post is reporting that Taylor Swift

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1: and Air. And inbound 146 south as you head towards 95. Some fairly heavy volume heading to the beaches. 4 south after 102 heading towards West Allenton. And it is a busy ride on 1 south heading toward Bridgetown Road. I'm Robin Murphy with your Right Now Traffic.

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16: I don't know about you, but my social media feeds are flooded with lotions and potions and gadgets, all promising to unlock different components of longevity. But if you log off, take a step back from all the hype, you'll find that the actual keys to a longer, healthier life are hiding in plain sight. There are four of them. Number one, nutrition. The Mediterranean diet really is the gold standard. Number two, exercise. You should be getting 150 minutes of moderate intensity exercise or 75 minutes of vigorous intensity exercise every week, plus strength training and stretching. Number three, sleep. Sleep is when your body and your brain repair themselves. You should be getting 7 to 9 hours a night. And finally, number four often gets forgotten, socialization. It's not a bonus. It's a necessity for a healthy life, finding a sense of community, purpose, and belonging. I'm Dr. Sanjay Gupta, helping you live a better life.
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17: Very hot, very humid again today with highs between 90 and 100, but feeling like 100 to 110 with the high humidity. I think we're dry today with hazy sunshine, but there could be a shower or a thunderstorm around during the evening and overnight. Lows tonight, 75 to 80. Hot for the 4th of July with hazy sunshine and dry for most of the day, but there could be some strong late day thunderstorms moving through. Highs tomorrow, around 97. I'm 12 News meteorologist TJ Del Santo for Light 105.
13: It is now 86 degrees, 807 at Light 105.

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All right, now it's time for you to call 401-272-5483. 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If you can win the game, you're going to win two tickets to go see that band, Journey, at the Amp in October. 401-272-5483. 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

0: Light 105. We're headed to the Light Lines right now to give away some Journey tickets. Hi, Light 105. Who is this?
1: Tony.
0: Hi, Tony. How are you?
1: Good. How are you?
0: Excellent. Where are you from?
1: East Providence.
0: What are you up to this morning, Tony?
1: Just going to get my aunt and take her for breakfast.
0: Oh, that's so nice.
2: Do you know, I had lunch in East Providence yesterday at a little place called The Local.
1: I've never been there.
2: Oh, it's very good. I had a delicious turkey sandwich.
0: Oh,
2: great
0: wow.
2: Story. Okay, let's spin the wheel.
0: Okay. So, here we go.
2: Tony, this morning at our wacky 4th of July special, you'll be playing a game called Wheelie Wheel Weddings.
0: Wheelie Wheel Weddings.
2: That's right. You see, Tay-Tay Swift ain't the only celebrity who ever got married, so we're going to look back at famous weddings throughout history, some fictional, some real. Are you ready?
1: Okay.
2: Let's go. In honor of the big wedding festivities this weekend, it's Wheelie Wheel Weddings number one. If you think things got ugly at Heather's wedding reception back in the 90s, that ain't nothing compared to the season 3 finale of Game of Thrones that had a famous wedding reception forevermore known as blank. Is it Murder on the Dance Floor, The Red Wedding, or The Ball and Chain Wedding?
1: I'm going to go with A.
2: Murder on the Dance Floor, although I commit that on a regular basis, the rare times I do dance, it was The Red Wedding, and that's all I can say on a family show. Things got really gruesome in that episode. All right, you're 0 for 1, but there's plenty left in Wheelie Wheel Weddings. Number 2, a young Maddie was sucked into the seedy underbelly of the harbor town known as Port Charles. As my sister watched two young lovers from different sides of the docks fall in love, and when they were married, the whole country, along with my sister and I, watched under the looming shadow of General Hospital when blank and blank were married. Is it Jim and Pam, Sam and Diane, or Luke and Laura?
1: Luke and Laura.
2: Yeah, you got it.
0: Oh, that was so good. I watched every second of it.
2: Truly unforgettable. If you were there, you know. All right. Number 3 is an audio clue. Here's a clip from not just a film you might recognize because you saw it, but it's also used in our pre-produced open and our Marvelous Moments in Marriage segment. Take it away, Heather Gersten.
3: Marriage. Marriage is what brings us together today.
2: What movie is that from? Is that Princess Bride, The Wedding Singer, or Clockwork Orange?
1: I'm going to say The Wedding Singer.
2: I'm sorry. That is famously Princess Bride. Princess Bride. It's
0: love
2: okay.
0: Love that movie so much.
2: We got 2 left. I believe that you will win, as
0: right.
2: The American soccer fans
1: Tony.
2: Like
0: Tony.
2: To say.
0: Tony. Tony.
2: All right. The musical Mamma Mia centers around a young bride-to-be trying to solve a mystery before her wedding. But what is she trying to figure out? Is it who her real father is? Or why her mother is named after an ABBA song? Or why her in-laws hate her?
1: Who her father is.
2: That's right. She's
0: yes.
2: Trying to figure out who's the real dad. Something Max, my son, has tried to ponder many, many times.
0: I don't think so.
2: No? Okay.
0: No. It's right. Pretty evident who his father is.
2: Finally, I have a little audio here for you myself. Unbelievably, and Heather, I don't even know if you know this. Everyone, Taylor, she breaks ground. She's getting married at MSG. It's so amazing. Hold the line. Tay-Tay is not the first celeb. In fact, not even the first celeb singer to get married at MSG, Madison Square Garden.
0: Huh.
2: That honor belongs to this guy who sang this incredibly timely tune, given what we're going through right now. Yeah. Ooh, yeah. Who is that that got married at MSG? Is it Cool from Cool in the Gang, the Doctor from Dr. Hook, or Sly from Sly and the Family Stone?
1: Sly.
2: Oh, yeah! You got it right. That's exactly right. Sly Stone got married at Madison Square Garden years and years ago. Yes.
0: Huh.
2: Mm-hmm.
0: Fun fact, he and I share a birthday.
2: Oh, well, now she shares a wedding venue with a great artist.
0: Hey, congratulations, Tony. You're going to see Journey at the Amp.
1: Oh, thank God. Oh, I'm so excited. I've never seen them in my whole life.
0: What?
1: I want to be sick so bad.
0: You never saw Journey ever?
1: No.
0: Unfortunately, you missed out on the Steve Perry because that was awesome, but Arnell does a good job.
1: That's awesome.
0: Have a great time. Heather and Patty mornings,
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6: 95 southbound, some fairly heavy volume after 113, heading towards Route 4. Both sides of 95 busy but moving in and out of downtown Providence. 195 is a delay-free ride east and west between the state line and 95. 4 southbound, slow moving from before 102, heading towards Route 1. 1 south is backing up towards Shermantown Road pretty quickly as you make your way through the light at the tower. I'm Robin Murphy with your Right Now traffic.
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16: 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But every night when you go to get some Z's, how often do you really think about the temperature in your bedroom? Temperature may be one of the most underappreciated factors in sleep. That's according to the Senior Vice President of Research and Scientific Affairs at the National Sleep Foundation. We often hear about lights and screens and stress, but even modest changes in temperature and airflow can influence both how quickly you fall asleep and how deeply you stay asleep. Most experts will recommend a room temperature of 60 to 67 degrees Fahrenheit. You might also experiment with your sheets and what you actually wear to bed. Play around a bit and see what improves your sleep. You might be delightfully surprised. I'm Dr. Sanjay Gupta, helping you live a better life.
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24: Heather, it's me, Neil.
0: Oh, I knew we'd have you drop by.
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0: Heather and Maddie on Light 105. It is now 8:44. Yes, we are live. Yeah, it's a holiday for some of you. We get it. It's actually a holiday for everyone in this building, but we decided we'd work today. So here we are live on the radio. We have a very important phone call that we need to make, though, Maddie.
1: We're all alone in here. You know the damage we could do?
0: I do. And so that's probably why they have that one security guard staffed at the front entrance.
1: That's a dummy.
0: Oh.
1: Yeah, that's why he won't answer your questions.
0: Not very nice to say that.
1: No, he's literally stuffed.
2: Heather and Matty want you to tell us something good.
3: Tell me something good.
0: Now, normally on Thursdays around here, we do a feature called Tell Us Something Good, and we ask you to share some good news with us. And over the last month or so, there's been an extra added good to Tell Us Something Good, and that is a $50 Iggy's gift card for a weekly winner. And then everyone's thrown into the big pool of winners. And then a grand prize winner is drawn. And we just did that. You can see the video up on our Facebook, Instagram, and TikTok account. We picked Cecile in Providence as the winner. And we're not sure if she actually was able to hear it. So we got to double down and make a phone call and call Cecile in Providence.
1: Pay this off, baby.
0: Let her know that she just won a trip to Cabo Verde.
1: All right.
0: Let's see how this goes.
4: Yes.
0: Hi, is this Cecile? Hello?
4: Yes, it's Cecil.
0: Oh, Cecil is how you say your name.
4: Yes.
0: Hi, Cecil.
4: Is this Heather?
0: It is. It's Heather and Maddie calling from Light 105. How are
1: that's
0: you?
1: Matte.
4: Oh,
1: yes,
4: I'm good.
0: We're calling to say happy 3rd of July.
4: Thank you.
0: And we know that you were a winner of a $50 gift card to Iggy's for yes. Tell Us Something Good. And you're going to come pick that up next week, right?
4: Yes, because transportation's an issue with me.
0: All right. Well, transportation to Cabo Verde won't be an issue for you because you actually are our grand prize winner and you won a free trip there for you and a guest.
4: Are you BSing me?
0: I would never do that on a 3rd of July.
4: That's good because my birthday's on the 13th, but I guess I'm saying, are you BSing me?
0: No way.
1: Never.
0: It's the truth.
4: This is good because the other half, his parents are originally from Cabo Verde.
1: No way. So you're kind of bringing your other half home.
4: Yes and no, because his family's from Brava, but the trip is to San Miguel or something.
0: It's Sal Island.
1: Fantastic.
0: Congratulations. Yes. And we want to say thank you to Cabo Verde Airlines.
4: They're playing tonight, too, against Argentina.
0: Yeah.
1: Wow.
0: Well, thank you to Rhode Island TF Green International Airport for sponsoring this contest for the last month. And Cecil, congratulations.
4: Thank you.
0: Have an excellent weekend.
4: You too. Thank you.
0: I like this kind of stuff. I think it's a lot of fun.
1: Me too.
0: Cecil. Mm-hmm. All right. We got that right. Yep. Sorry we said it wrong on our video, but.
1: Yeah, we tried.
0: Yeah, we definitely did. All right. So in the meantime here at Light 105, we've decided to kind of break format and open things up to you guys and have you ask us any question that you want to ask us, which could go either way sometimes. You know, you never really know what people are going to ask us and if we want to answer these questions. But here we are.
1: Normally on Fridays, we do Fast and Curious, but three didn't seem like enough. And we decided to turn the tables onto ourselves. So AMA, Ask Me Anything. AHMA, Ask Heather and Maddie Anything. And you guys have so many here we got to get to, Heather. Adrian, who's your favorite all-time singer and band? If you listen to the show, you'd know that Heather's...
0: Steve Perry from Journey.
1: And Journey, the band.
0: Yep.
1: Singer band. Mine, Chris Robinson, the Black Crowes.
0: Okay.
1: Quite simple.
0: There you go.
1: Let's see. Douglas, what's the scariest film each of you have ever seen?
0: I would have to say the Stephen King book turned into a movie with Martin Sheen as the president.
1: Oh. You Dead Zone?
0: Yes.
1: Yes.
0: Because I was too young to see it. Uh-huh. So I think if I watched it as an adult, I might feel differently. But it
1: holds
0: freaked
1: up.
0: Me out.
1: You can check out my podcast, Rated P for Paranormal. Tony Arkin and I review that film not too long ago, a couple years ago.
0: The
1: it holds
0: Dead
1: up.
0: Zone.
1: It's very good. Although
0: terrifying.
1: Martin Sheen as the president, there are scenes. He's so shall we say, like a little cocaine bear, maybe, perhaps, was going on back then. He's just like pouring sweat and constantly in a rage for no reason.
0: Right.
1: Like, we hit the button. It's like, well, calm down.
0: Oh, my God. Terrifying. What about you? Scariest movie you ever saw?
1: I mean, I got to go Exorcist, the OG. There's a scene where Father Karras is listening to tape recordings of the Exorcist later alone in a room and the phone rings. And that whole sequence.
0: Yes.
1: And that whole film just stayed with me forever.
0: I can understand. Maddie in Niantic wants to know, how is it that you guys don't say four-letter words on the air by accident?
1: That's a great... So, I keep... A listener gave me this.
0: Oh, Gary from Cranston gave you your little F-bomb.
1: When Gary came in and gave us a bunch of food and stuff, he gave me a knit F-bomb. And I literally keep it on my little station here. And every once in a while I see it, it reminds me, like, mind your tongue, boy. Now, I've been fighting behind the scenes for a delay button on this show for a long time. A seven-second delay that we can hit just in case one of us ever does.
0: Yeah, I know, but then you know who's going to have to hit that button, right?
1: You.
0: Right, and so that would mean I have to pay attention to what you say.
1: Oh, right.
0: Yeah.
1: That would be terrible.
0: That's why I don't want one.
1: It's just painful.
0: For me, I actually have a pretty bad potty mouth off the air.
1: Yeah, you do.
0: And I don't know how. I can't give you the answer to that, Maddie. I don't know why I don't do it on the air.
1: One little behind-the-scenes thing that you should know about me, too, and Heather can back me up here, is that I go into a fugue state when the mic goes on. Like, I don't remember things I say seconds after I say them.
0: Right, which is perfect, which is why I'm going to say this right now.
1: But as part of that, I go into some sort of mode where I know I won't curse on the air. Like, there's an on-air mode with me. And the same with cameras. When the camera goes on, I go into this haze. I can't describe
0: the Cindy Brady effect.
1: It's not quite me. Well, Cindy Brady froze.
0: Right.
1: I go into performance mode.
0: Right.
1: And it's a weird haze I'm in. Like right now, I'll barely remember this as soon as we turn the mics off. But part of that incorporated in there is an ability not to curse somehow.
0: Yeah.
1: I don't know.
0: Okay.
1: I don't know how I do it. Okay. Jerry Palmer. Maddie, how's your golf game this year? Heather, do you still play piano? Heather, why don't you go first? Do you still play piano, Heather?
0: No.
1: Hmm.
0: Hmm. I mean, I think I could, if you sat me in front of piano, like I did with the Wurlitzer.
1: Yes.
0: I could, like, pull things off, but I'm not, like, no.
1: Is that your nickname for Scott, the Wurlitzer?
0: That's not what I thought you were just going to say.
1: My golf game this year, I've played the best golf I've ever played this year. My scores aren't tremendously different, but what I've noticed is my worst days, the scores are much lower. So I know I've improved a lot. Do you know what I'm saying?
0: Yes.
1: So what do they say? My floor is higher.
0: Okay.
1: Like, you know, my worst is better.
0: Yeah.
1: If that makes sense.
0: Danny and Lizzie want to know, are we playing win, lose, or drive today? That's a good question.
1: You literally did not listen to a word of my golf answer. You were so done as soon as I said, how's your golf game? And remember, it wasn't my question. It was Jerry's.
0: # fugue state. And the answer is we are not playing win, lose, or drive today. It's a holiday around here, so we're taking the day off. It resumes on Monday, okay? And then you have a chance to qualify to win a brand new Lincoln from Flood Lincoln of Narragansett.
1: How about Gary? Gary Blanchett wants to know, Heather and Maddie, name one thing each that you haven't done yet that you still want to do. That's a great one.
0: Ask it again.
1: One thing that you still want to do that you haven't done yet.
0: There's so many things. I've never been to Italy.
1: Okay.
0: I want to go to Italy.
1: Have you been to you?
0: I've been to paradise.
1: I've been undressed by kings, and I've seen some things that a woman's not supposed to see. I've been to...
0: That's a dollar in the sing jar.
1: Hey, lady.
0: What's your answer to the question?
1: I want
0: to
1: sing I've Never Been to
0: Me. You
1: know
0: what? Now I want to curse Maddie in Niantic.
1: Go into your fugue state.
0: All right, hurry up.
1: Make my movie. Make Pound Ridge, which is still in process.
0: Okay.
1: We just took a swift kick in the the other day.
0: Now you're just pounding sand.
1: We had a producer pull out on us, but we're still working on it. It's going to happen. It's going to happen, even if we shoot this thing on our iPhones one day. But
0: you know what
1: happen.
0: I have to say to that?
1: What?
0: Beep. Yeah.

0: Celebrate America's 250th birthday with Light 105 at the Bristol 4th of July Parade. Look for our float in the parade celebrating America's soundtrack. 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Amy Ponce and Vic Edwards will be on board, so be sure to wave high. 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
1: 95 southbound, some fairly heavy volume after 113, heading towards Route 4. Both sides of 95 busy but moving in and out of downtown Providence. 195 is a delay-free ride east and west between the state line and 95. 4 southbound, slow moving from before 102, heading towards Route 1. 1 south is backing up towards Shermantown Road pretty quickly as you make your way through the light at the tower. I'm Robin Murphy with your Right Now traffic.
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1: All right. 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

0: and Maddie on Light 105. It is currently 9:11 on this 3rd of July, and here we are live in the studio together. And thank you for all the texts and the calls today. It's been a lot of fun. Connie in Central Falls is checking in, Maddie, on our text line.
1: Yeah.
0: And she said, I just heard you guys say that I can ask you anything. And since you guys are doing a Cape Verdean giveaway, I was wondering if you guys are able to mention that the CV5K group is going to be at the Pawtucket Fan Zone today for people to pick up their shirt and bibs and also sign up for the Cape Verdean 5K that's going to be on July 25th. So I'm not sure if that's something you guys are allowed to mention, but if you can, that would be appreciated. So,
1: gosh, I'm sorry we can't.
0: Yeah, sorry, Connie. I thought we could mention it, but I guess not.
2: Now, here's Heather's in Hollywood on Light 105.
1: There's always the next 250th American birthday. We can do it.
0: Oh, okay.
1: Sure.
0: That sounds good.
1: Mm-hmm.
0: So, is there a wedding or something happening today? Oh, yes, that's right. It's the Taylor Swift Travis Kelce wedding.
1: Let's talk about Sly Stone's wedding at MSG instead.
0: Yeah.
1: 1970, whatever.
0: I don't know about that. I think that we should all know that the rehearsal dinner of sorts took place last night at Madison Square Garden. There's a big party going on there today. Now, will it include a ceremony? That's what some people are wondering. And the answer is reportedly yes. But that doesn't mean it's the first ceremony that the two of them have had, because many people are saying there might have already been an official wedding that took place in Nashville. So they could already be Mr. and Mrs. Kelce. However, there is some sort of ceremony planned for like 5:30. There's a cocktail hour with people showing up around 4 today. Did you see the Selena Gomez video where she was on her way to the rehearsal video dinner and she's got a video where she's just like putting lipstick on her lips?
1: God, no.
0: Yeah. It's got, as you'd imagine, as many views as possible. And it's just her simply like looking into the camera with her lips and putting lipstick on.
1: You know, nowhere else will you hear that Sly Stone got married first at Madison Square Garden, just here. 50 years ago,
0: okay,
1: he had 20,000 guests.
0: Because he did it at a concert.
1: Correct, his own concert. His quote was, I do a gig, get paid, and get married at the same time. Fantastic. His was June 5th, I believe.
0: Okay.
1: And they had the whole thing jammed. Big festival, big lights, big wedding.
0: Well, this is
1: going to
0: be jammed with 1,000 people, reportedly. So it's going to be a big deal, that's for sure. I know Kevin in Greenville had said that he thinks I should get credit for guessing that they were going to get married before the end of June. Because it's only like 3 days after.
1: Okay.
0: So thank you, Kevin, for that kind of confidence. He also thinks that I'm going to be correct in my assumption that by January, they're going to announce that they're having a baby.
1: Having my baby.
0: But we'll see. I mean, the activity around Madison Square Garden is crazy. Now, will there be some sort of decoy party that we'll find out about afterwards? Like the, we got you all to look at New York and we're over here in Montana. But
1: signing a prenup.
0: Okay. Anywho, so stay tuned on Monday as we reveal all of the details that we know that took place today. Let's move on. I know that you texted me yesterday, Maddie, and you gave me a link to go watch the Black Crowes performing something.
1: I did.
0: Yes.
1: I gave you an old link to the Black Crowes doing the three opening songs of their album, Three Snakes, One Charm.
0: Okay.
1: Which I just love that era of
0: all
1: the
0: right.
1: Crowes.
0: That's really kind of interesting that you sent that to me.
1: Why?
0: And so, I got a text yesterday from my stepdad, Jeff.
1: Mm-hmm.
0: And he wrote, hey, Maddie's a big Black Crowes fan, isn't he?
1: Correct.
0: I just heard them do a cover version of Papa Was a Rolling Stone.
1: Oh, yeah. They've done that a bunch of times.
0: Excellent, he said.
1: Yes.
0: And I was like, what? Like, I thought this text was from you when I saw the Black Crowes, and it was from him.
1: So they have an album where they did cover songs from one particular year in the 70s.
0: Uh-huh.
1: And that song is featured on there.
0: Okay.
1: It came out when Rich and Chris first, it's called 1972.
0: Yeah.
1: And Chris and Rich do all these songs from 1972, and Papa Was a Rolling Stone is one of them. They do a great job.
0: Good to know. Mm-hmm. And the Boston Pops, obviously, are going to be part of the big festivities at the Hat Shell, you know, tomorrow, as they always are, right?
1: Yes.
0: But interestingly enough, do you know that this year for the 250 is the first time that they're finally going to get to stay and perform during the fireworks?
1: Oh, really?
0: Yeah. Keith Lockhart's
1: 250.
0: Always said it was such a bummer that, you know, it was a track that they were playing the fireworks to. And this year, they're actually going to get to perform during the fireworks.
1: Yes, here it is. And do you know what song they're opening with?
0: Papa Was a Rolling Stone.
1: Having my baby.
0: Yeah, I don't think that's true. You know, I met Keith Lockhart.
1: Do you know, I stood on the hatch cell and performed.
0: I knew the second I said that you were going to try and take over and
1: I just one-upped you.
0: Yeah.
1: So you go ahead and tell your little met Keith Lockhart story.
0: What?
1: I'll tell you about performing on the hatch shell stage.
0: What day are you going to see the Minion movie this weekend?
1: Signing a prenup.
0: Okay. That's awkward. I'm going to end this because I think we're unhinged.
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0: Hello, we're Heather and Maddie. The North Attleboro Firefighter Kids Day Association is holding its 46th annual fundraising carnival at North Attleboro Middle School coming up the 16th through the 19th of July.
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10: We talk a lot here about ultra-processed foods and the many ways in which they can negatively impact your health. They've been linked to weight gain, obesity, type 2 diabetes, cardiovascular disease, even cancer. And now a new study out of UCSF found that high ultra-processed food intake was associated with something called intramuscular fat, which is exactly what it sounds like. That's fat inside your muscles, which can cause them to become weaker. Now, in this particular study, the researchers noticed more wear and tear and pain in people's knees because of weakened thigh muscles. Cutting back on ultra-processed foods isn't easy. The CDC estimates at least half the calories in our diet come from ultra-processed foods. But if you're looking to eat cleaner, cutting out sugar-sweetened beverages, that may be the best number one thing you can do to try and get started. I'm Dr. Sanjay Gupta, helping you live a better life.
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24: Very hot, very humid again today with highs between 90 and 100, but feeling like 100 to 110 with the high humidity. I think we're dry today with hazy sunshine, but there could be a shower or thunderstorm around during the evening and overnight. Lows tonight, 75 to 80. Hot for the 4th of July with hazy sunshine and dry for most of the day, but there could be some strong late day thunderstorms moving through. Highs tomorrow around 97. I'm 12 News meteorologist TJ Del Santo for Light 105.
0: 89 degrees right now, 924 at Light 105. And Ask Heather and Maddie Anything will continue in just two songs. We just heard from Ruben on our text lines, and he's like, really? I can ask you anything?
1: Can I just say, behind the scenes, we've gotten a couple phone calls from people who have asked us anything.
0: We're talking to you, Paula. Holy moly.
1: Am I having a medical incident, or does it smell like cookies in here right now?
0: It's cookies. We'll explain.

0: Heather and Maddie.
1: Having my grandkid. Okay. What a lovely way to say that you love me.
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0: Heather and Maddie on Light 105, 9:32. I think before we go any further, Maddie should smack his microphone.
1: Hello.
0: And we should probably say that we have a studio full of people, which is kind of awesome, actually.
1: Goodness.
0: Yeah. So we have the Pierce family stop by. Mm-hmm. We have Michelle and Andy and Kaylee and Aiden, who we're meeting Aiden for the very first time. Woohoo! And that's fun. And they brought us cookies. So yes, you're not having a medical incident. You actually smell cookies.
1: I knew it.
0: Yeah. And what are you holding right now?
1: I'm holding a Black Crow made for me.
0: That's awesome.
1: By the aforementioned lovely people.
0: Okay. That's very cool. I love it.
1: It's so great. It's like a knit Black Crow. It sits on its own. My prized possession already.
0: Yes.
1: Michelle, well done. Well crafted.
0: Nice. And who else do we have here?
1: Gene and Chris.
0: Oh, my goodness.
1: Now, Gene, you might remember at my mother-in-law's funeral wake. You had just missed Jean.
0: Yes.
1: Jean wanted to meet you. She's a fan of you.
0: Because she likes me better than you.
1: She's like, yeah, no, Heather Maddie's great. Is Heather there? Is Heather going to be there? Where's Heather? I'm like, thanks, Jean. And her awesome husband, Chris, the best people in the world.
0: All right. This is fun.
1: Yeah, it is.
0: I love it.
1: Now we have to perform.
0: Okay. That's not hard for you. You know what? Don't answer that.
1: That's what I always say. You can do a lot in a minute. All right. AMA... Ask me
0: Heather
1: anything.
0: And Maddie everything.
1: We're thrown in an H. Ask Heather and Maddie anything. And some of you have taken that quite literally.
0: Yep.
1: But we answered it, believe it or not. And you guys have responded in kind. This is a kind of new way of doing Fast and Curious because it's a special day. It's our July 4th extravaganza.
0: What?
1: And you've asked all the questions, all the salient questions.
0: Let's go to Valerie in Wakefield. Mm-hmm. She has Oak Island questions.
1: Oh, all right. Let's go, Valerie. What do you got?
0: Who does the cooking for everyone on Oak Island? Is there a catering team or do they make their own meals? Because she actually wants to go there and cook for all of you.
1: Incredible and indicative of the growth of that program. When I first started working on it in season three, my season one was their season three. It was like a local person and it was very homemade and handmade and crafted with love. And as it's grown, now we have 80 to 150 people there. It's
0: wow.
1: A huge trailer done by a big company, a big catering company. So yeah, totally catered, really good food.
0: Can Val cook for you guys though?
1: No, she's not allowed anymore.
0: Sorry, Val, I tried. We have also a question from Sarah on our Facebook page.
1: Okay.
0: And I'm trying to find where it is. Let's see. I got lost with all of them.
1: In the meantime, I can give you Jim's question.
0: All right, go.
1: If you want to look for Sarah's. Heather, Maddie, anything ever that you guys wanted to do on your show and management was like, H-E double hockey sticks, no way. I can't think of anything. They've been I must say, they've been awesome to us in letting us kind of do, like, I kind of do like anti-radio, you know what I mean? Like everything Heather tries to do as a professional.
0: Yeah.
1: I'm constantly trying to trip you up and ruin it, basically.
0: Okay.
1: And they've never given me any grief. They've been tremendous. They kind of get what we do and that we're a little different than other shows, and they let us do it.
0: I've also been very good at don't ask, just do.
1: Yeah, true.
0: Right?
1: Yeah, true.
0: And deal with it later.
1: We have to.
0: Which might not be the best way to operate, but I feel like we've been doing this long enough that
1: That's
0: we can
1: right.
0: get away with it.
1: They trust us.
0: All right, I found Sarah's question from Fall River. Ready for this one? Are you sure?
1: Yes.
0: Do your spouses ever get jealous of you two working together?
1: Wow.
0: That you're so close and like best friends. Is there any jealousy?
1: I haven't received any.
0: Scott is filled with a rage.
1: But it's the laughter thing, isn't
0: it? No, I'm just kidding. He's really not. Well, he says he's not. However, you are the first person that I've ever worked with where he was like, who are you texting right now? Are you texting Maddie?
1: That's what I've heard from you, that he does that every once in a while. Like, Maddie think it was funny?
0: Right.
1: I guess she has said things like that. What does Heather think?
0: Your problem is that you accidentally call your wife my name.
1: All the time. I say Heather and Colleen in reverse.
0: Right.
1: It's awful.
0: Yeah,
1: and
0: so
1: it will cause
0: I'm
1: a problem.
0: So glad I've never done that. Like, the day that I accidentally, call him Maddie, it's over.
1: Yeah.
0: I might as well just sign the divorce papers right then and there.
1: You need a 7-second delay button like I want here on the show.
0: Right.
1: Let's see. Lot of great questions. Keep them coming. Gloria asks an interesting AHMA question. You guys have been friends for over 20 years, but ever a time that you lost track of each other?
0: That's so true.
1: Huh. Well, I
0: what
1: mean,
0: do you mean,
1: I,
0: huh?
1: Well, did we really lose track of each other?
0: Yeah. Well, I lost track of you because you wouldn't take my calls.
1: Well, that's there is
0: like
1: that.
0: I'd be like, hey Maddie, it's Heather. That's I haven't talked to you in a long time.
1: That is
0: and then cricket.
1: Unbelievably
0: cricket
1: false.
0: For like months.
1: I was in New York City and LA for a little while, and there was a time where we weren't talking for months at a time probably. But I didn't like lose track of you. I knew you were here and doing
0: I
1: radio.
0: I lost track of you. That's why I pinged your phone and found you again and brought you here. And Colleen says, if you weren't DJs, what would you want to be?
1: Oof. I'm not really a DJ.
0: Well, you know, just go with it.
1: Okay, all right.
0: Air personality.
1: Fine.
0: If you weren't on the radio, what would you do?
1: I don't touch any buttons. It must be made very clear.
0: All right, I'll answer the question.
1: Fine.
0: I'm hanging out with the SEALs at SeaWorld or Mystic or something like that. I got to be with the SEALs.
1: I don't know. You got to be in really good shape to do that. You got to jump out of planes.
0: What?
1: You got to fire
0: Are you saying
1: weapons.
0: I'm not? No, no, not Navy SEALs.
1: Oh, I thought you were.
0: You should know about okay. that. Here's a fish.
1: I thought you were.
0: All right, what would you want to do?
1: Oh, you know,
0: work with someone where you just totally derail the show.
1: I do that. I live that dream every day. No, I would want to work with charitable foundations and give back. Why are you laughing?
0: I'm sorry.
1: Why are you laughing?
0: Go ahead. No, go ahead.
1: I want to give back.
0: You are very charitable.
1: I am.
0: Sometimes.
1: I just play a jerk on the radio.
0: Right. All right, well, this has been fun.
1: You know what I want to do. I'd be a drummer for the Black Crowes.
0: That's true.
1: Let's go. Let's go on tour right now.
0: Okay.
1: I'm going to follow
0: them.
1: We
0: still have one more break. We can't leave yet.
1: Maybe if I show them my little Black Crow thing, they'll let me play. No, okay.
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0: Heather and Maddie on Light 105. Whitney Houston's version of the Star Spangled Banner. We're just talking off the air. That's the goat of all Star Spangled Banners, don't you think? Oh my God, really? You're going to say no?
1: Okay. Who could forget Zamfir, Master of the Pan Flutes rendition at the 1976 World Convention?
0: I don't know what I was thinking.
1: It was magic.
0: Thank you for spending your 3rd of July with us.
1: Yes.
0: It's a holiday for everyone else in the building, but we decided, let's go in. Let's go have some fun, right?
1: We didn't decide anything. You decided.
0: I suggested it. You agreed.
1: I did?
0: Yes.
1: Doesn't sound like me.
0: Win, lose, or drive continues on Monday, so you have a chance to qualify to win a brand new Lincoln from Flood Lincoln of Narragansett. All the details at light105.com. We've got some details coming up. Amy and Vic are going to be in the Bristol 4th of July parade tomorrow. Look for the Light 105 Humulus Media float. Wave hello. Make a lot of noise. Like a lot of noise.
1: Yeah. And fan them if you can.
0: And don't call Amy Heather because she hates it.
1: That's as bad as me calling Colleen Heather.
0: Right.
1: That's a problem.
0: Exactly. Mm-hmm. Before we get to text of the day, Kaylee, who's in the studio this morning, had a question for us.
1: Yes. Kaylee, what did you want to know? Do we sing along to the music that's played? Heather.
0: Maddie.
1: I would say I never, ever once have sang along to anything ever played in the station unless it was a piece of Black Crowes music that I played.
0: Yeah, that's a lie.
1: What are you talking
0: about? You sing all the time.
1: I never sing.
0: All the time. Sometimes, you know what's really weird, Kaylee? Every once in a while, the two of us are sitting here silent and we're just working away and we're just doing what we need to do. And a certain point in one song kicks in and we both just start blurting it out at the same time. And then we have this moment where we're like, oh, that's weird.
1: I guess that is true.
0: Right?
1: Yeah, especially when it's one of our songs. Like when it's a song we play for Throwback Thursday that we both love.
0: Yes.
1: We'll both be like
0: jamming. And we do turn it up really, really loud, even though there's another radio station above us.
1: Yes.
0: And it's like we reach the point where we just don't care because we're having too much fun.
1: We're surrounded by radio stations.
0: Yeah. But I definitely want to sing more than I do, but I know that I'm not very good at singing, so I'll kind of keep it like subdued. And then by the time I get in the car, I'm like singing like Whitney Houston.
1: I think you're fantastic. I mean, who can forget the great track that you did, you know, that we played here on H&M Records?
0: Oh, what would that
1: for
0: be?
1: For a long time.
0: Yeah!
1: Your Yeah song.
0: Uh-huh. That's so nice of you.
1: Mm-hmm.
0: Yeah!
1: That's right.
0: Why are you laughing, Kaylee? Well, thank you for coming in. How about this?
1: Mm-hmm.
0: Let's do text of the day and get out of here.
1: All right, let's do it.
2: We love every text we say on Heather Mattey. That's why it's the text of the day.
1: Brought to you by America's 250th birthday. We salute you, America. Even these two Yankee Doodle dummies understand you're the greatest experiment since Maddie's bachelor party. All right. Heather, I'm going to give TOD to all the people. It's a group one because we are one country.
0: Yep.
1: We stand united.
0: Right.
1: All you people with the incredible Ask Heather and Maddie Anything questions today. So many of you. We didn't get to all of them. I'm sorry. We tried to, but you guys, we didn't think anyone was going to participate today because it's a holiday, but boy, a lot of you are listening.
0: Yeah, we actually had no idea how it was going to go at all.
1: Yeah, so thank you for all the questions. We love them. It was fun to answer. It was a little bit of a different show today. Maybe we were a little more us than usual.
0: I don't know. I'm me every day.
1: Unfortunately.
0: Wow. You know what? You played my singing, so I think because Taylor Swift is getting married today, that we should play your version of you singing along with Taylor Swift.
1: I don't think we need to do that.

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15: A better life with Dr. Sanjay Gupta.
16: As someone who's been married nearly 25 years, I'll tell you, there's a lot of great things about having a spouse. And according to a new study out of the University of Miami Health System, marriage might even be linked to a lower risk of cancer. Why? Well, the researchers said people who are married are less likely to engage in risky behavior. They're more likely to get a nudge to go to regular preventive medicine appointments and screenings. And they have a partner to share the load of family obligations, household chores, and finances. No one is saying you should get married in the pursuit of better health. But if you are single, how can you build a strong support system to maybe get some of these same benefits? Do your own research, find out what's important, and then hold members of your squad accountable and let them hold you accountable as well. That can provide a lot of support. I'm Dr. Sanjay Gupta, helping you live a better life.
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It's Amy. Well, here we are, July 3rd, getting ready for the 4th activities and melting at the same time. Figured this would be a good one to play right about now. 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

0: 105, it's Amy. We've got some beautiful, fun things to look forward to for today. I've got that national keyword coming up at 11. That'll be your chance to win a trip to Phoenix to see Chicago and Styx. And we're heading back to the 90s at noon playing some Film Friday trivia. So we're going to have a good day. And then, yeah, coming up at noon, it is the Red, White, and Rewind weekend. We are playing you some good old-fashioned songs to help you out with that patriotic feel and, of course, some party songs as well.
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13: Very hot, very humid again today with highs between 90 and 100, but feeling like 100 to 110 with the high humidity. I think we're dry today with hazy sunshine, but there could be a shower or a thunderstorm around during the evening and overnight. Lows tonight, 75 to 80. Hot for the 4th of July with hazy sunshine and dry for most of the day, but there could be some strong late day thunderstorms moving through. Highs tomorrow, around 97. I'm 12 News meteorologist TJ Del Santo for Light 105.

0: and Vogue for your mind on Light 105. It's Amy. Happy 3rd of July. 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So you can screenshot it or, you know, just see if there are any going on in your area or where you're going to be.
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8: Not all screen time is created equal, and a new study out of Sweden is helping us understand this even better. So researchers followed more than 20,000 people over nearly two decades and determined that passive screen time, like sitting on the couch and watching television, raised someone's risk of dementia. But if they did something active, like reading, puzzles, or interacting with other people, this same group of people saw their risk of dementia drop. Just like you gotta put the work in to keep your body in shape as you age, you basically have to do the same thing with your brain. A couple things I have found to help: working to learn something new every day, whatever it might be, challenging yourself in some way every day, and really importantly, staying socially active. Some days that means meeting friends in person. Other days, maybe an email, a text, or a phone call. Just stay engaged. I'm Dr. Sanjay Gupta, helping you live a better life.
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0: Bristol is home to the oldest continuously celebrated 4th of July parade in the entire nation. 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
11: I'm feeling lucky to have my college-age kids home with me for a few weeks this summer. And one of the things I know we're going to be talking about, AI. I've started to use it more often at the hospital to get fresh takes on patient problems that I'm trying to solve. And for my girls, well, I know that they are navigating college now with these new powerful tools, something frankly that you and I couldn't have even imagined when we were in school. But while it may be tempting to outsource your studying and your work to these large language models, I beg you not to. And that's because AI chatbots tend to reproduce what researchers call weird viewpoints. That's an acronym. Western, educated, industrialized, rich, and democratic. 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And admittedly, it can be a really powerful tool. But you don't want it doing your thinking for you. I'm Dr. Sanjay Gupta, helping you live a better life.
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12: Very hot, very humid again today with highs between 90 and 100, but feeling like 100 to 110 with the high humidity. I think we're dry today with hazy sunshine, but there could be a shower or a thunderstorm around during the evening and overnight. Lows tonight, 75 to 80. Hot for the 4th of July with hazy sunshine and dry for most of the day, but there could be some strong late day thunderstorms moving through. Highs tomorrow, around 97. I'm 12 News meteorologist TJ Del Santo for Light 105.

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0: 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I hope your day is going fantastic. It's July 3rd. You know, back in the day, I believe we used to go to my Auntie Annie's house on the 3rd, and then we'd all go to the parade on the 4th and just make even more memories. We'd go to my Auntie Mary's on the 4th. She had the pool. It was always just, you know, one of our aunties and overdosing on egg biscuits and good food, of course.
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13: A better life with Dr. Sanjay Gupta.
14: When you need your body to perform, but some of your muscles are having trouble, other muscles can sometimes help compensate. This is a great thing short term, but long term it can lead to serious and even chronic aches and pains. So if you've got nagging stiffness or irritation somewhere, don't push through it. Try to figure out why it's happening and how you can correct it. Strength and conditioning specialist Dana Santa says, performing exercises at a deliberate tempo makes it easier to notice when the wrong muscles are taking over, and also gives the intended muscles a chance to engage before that compensation kicks in. Dana suggests that starting with primary movement patterns such as squatting, hinging, pushing, pulling, rotating, and core can help make compensation easiest to identify and to address. I'm Dr. Sanjay Gupta, helping you live a better life.
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25: Hey, it's Becca Berger live from Swifty Central. If you've been following the Taylor Swift and Travis Kelce wedding timeline, then you know that today is allegedly the big day at Madison Square Garden. Last night was the star-studded rehearsal dinner, but now some sources are reporting that Taylor and Travis may already be married, as in they did a small, intimate ceremony not anywhere near Madison Square Garden. Some people say could have been in Nashville, but a lot of reports coming out that they are already married, and this is just going to be a big party. More details to come as the day goes on. I'm Becca Berger, live from Swifty Central.

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0: 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It's Amy on Fridays. It's Film Friday. I play you a clip from a 90s movie. You guess the movie at 401-272-LITE. 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
0: 401-272-LITE. 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

0: 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I play a clip from a 90s movie. 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
0: All right, if you said The Sandlot, then you were correct. Yes, The Sandlot. And that was a little clip from one of the most famous scenes called The Beast. So if you said The Sandlot, then you were correct. I want to say hi to Kathy in Attleboro. Barry is listening in Lincoln. Evan in Warwick. Judy, who is listening in Scituate. And we also have Carrie, who is checking in from Bristol, getting ready for that 4th of July parade, right? Pamela is listening in Mystic. And you have Pete from Cumberland. Thank you so much for texting. We'll do this again, the 90s at noon on Light 105.
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14: A Better Life with Dr. Sanjay Gupta.
15: As someone who's been married nearly 25 years, I'll tell you, there's a lot of great things about having a spouse. And according to a new study out of the University of Miami Health System, marriage might even be linked to a lower risk of cancer. Why? Well, the researchers said people who are married are less likely to engage in risky behavior. They're more likely to get a nudge to go to regular preventive medicine appointments and screenings. And they have a partner to share the load of family obligations, household chores, and finances. No one is saying you should get married in the pursuit of better health. But if you are single, how can you build a strong support system to maybe get some of these same benefits? Do your own research, find out what's important, and then hold members of your squad accountable and let them hold you accountable as well. That can provide a lot of support. I'm Dr. Sanjay Gupta, helping you live a better life.
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1: Hey, it's Vic Edwards. 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
2: Very hot, very humid again today with highs between 90 and 100, but feeling like 100 to 110 with the high humidity. I think we're dry today with hazy sunshine, but there could be a shower or thunderstorm around during the evening and overnight. Lows tonight, 75 to 80. Hot for the 4th of July with hazy sunshine and dry for most of the day, but there could be some strong late-day thunderstorms moving through. Highs tomorrow, around 97. I'm 12 News meteorologist TJ Del Santo for Light 105.

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I hope you're staying nice and cool and that somebody has some sort of contraption waiting for you, like a slip and slide or a pool or, you know, a ride to some sort of cool beach or something. But either way, thanks for listening to Light 105 during this heat wave. It's Glenn Frey. The heat is on.

0: 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It is the 3rd of July, and we have officially kicked off our Red, White, and Rewind weekend, playing you some awesome party music. 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
10: You know, it's funny, when I think back to what the typical American dinner looked like when you and I were kids, there's usually some kind of meat featured at the center of the plate. Vegetables are there, but often thought of as a side dish. More and more, though, we are coming to realize that a plant-based diet, with little or no meat even, is going to be a healthier way to eat for just about everyone. New study out of the University of Hawaii Cancer Center found that eating a high-quality plant-rich diet that includes whole grains, vegetables, and fruits may prevent cognitive impairment even when people start that diet in their late 50s and 60s. Yeah, it's important to make sure you're getting enough protein, fats, complex carbohydrates. Just because you cut out or even cut back on meat, though, is not a license to eat whatever you want. Focus on eating whole, real foods. I'm Dr. Sanjay Gupta, helping you live a better life.
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0: Hello, we're Heather and Maddie. The North Attleboro Firefighter Kids Day Association is holding its 46th annual fundraising carnival at North Attleboro Middle School coming up the 16th through the 19th of July.
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0: 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Yes, thank you, Mother Nature. We are definitely all pretty much sweating. One more day until, you know, fireworks fill in the sky. Actually, tonight, lots of fireworks displays going on around our area, too. So hope your holiday weekend is off to a fantastic start. We do have a great list of 4th of July, you know, fireworks and festivities up at light105.com.
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12: Very hot, very humid again today with highs between 90 and 100, but feeling like 100 to 110 with the high humidity. I think we're dry today with hazy sunshine, but there could be a shower or a thunderstorm around during the evening and overnight. Lows tonight, 75 to 80. Hot for the 4th of July with hazy sunshine and dry for most of the day, but there could be some strong late-day thunderstorms moving through. Highs tomorrow, around 97. I'm 12 News meteorologist TJ Del Santo for Light 105.

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Light 105, it's Amy. So how many hot dogs do you think you could eat in 10 minutes? Be honest. The Nathan's Famous Hot Dog Eating Contest is tomorrow, and Joey Chestnut going for his 18th Nathan's title this

0: Light 105, it's Amy. Happy 3rd of July, the unofficial start of one of the biggest holiday weekends of the year. American turns 250 tomorrow. Are you getting a gift? Like, I don't know. Should we just do a card? Should we all go in? No, I'm just joking. But it is July 3rd, the day before we're all going to start celebrating. Is the grill ready? Is the pool all set? Tomorrow's the 4th. Today is that warm-up party, so be careful if you're heading out there tonight.
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18: A better life with Dr. Sanjay Gupta.
19: When you need your body to perform, but some of your muscles are having trouble, other muscles can sometimes help compensate. This is a great thing short-term. But long-term, it can lead to serious and even chronic aches and pains. So if you've got nagging stiffness or irritation somewhere, don't push through it. Try to figure out why it's happening and how you can correct it. Strength and conditioning specialist Dana Santa says, performing exercises at a deliberate tempo makes it easier to notice when the wrong muscles are taking over, and also gives the intended muscles a chance to engage before that compensation kicks in. Dana suggests that starting with primary movement patterns such as squatting, hinging, pushing, pulling, rotating, and core can help make compensation easiest to identify and to address. I'm Dr. Sanjay Gupta, helping you live a better life.

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1: Hey, it's Becca Berger live from Swifty Central. Last night, it was a star-studded what looks to be rehearsal dinner for Taylor Swift and Travis Kelce. People like Gigi Hadid, Bradley Cooper, Selena Gomez, Jack Antonoff, Erin Andrews, the list goes on. Lena Dunham and Jack Antonoff, who are exes, were apparently in the building together. Those noticeably absent, including Blake Lively and Ryan Reynolds, were actually in upstate New York, but not at the rehearsal dinner. Doesn't mean that they won't be at the wedding, just weren't at the big event at Madison Square Garden last night. Also noticeably absent, allegedly, were Miles Teller and Kelly Teller, who were once very close with Taylor Swift. Taylor arriving in a big white SUV, all guests pulling up to a white tent. You can't really see who got out of the white tent, but we know that they were all arriving for this big rehearsal dinner for Taylor Swift and Travis Kelce last night at Madison Square Garden. I'm Becca Berger, live from Swifty Central.

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We're Light 105. It's Amy, and I am practicing. I'm still practicing. The parade is tomorrow, the 4th of July parade in Bristol, of course. That's the one that we are in. Yeah, me and Light 105's Vic Edwards, and I'm asking you, because I'm going to be like, the sweat is going to be just pouring into my eyes. I won't be able to see. Please shout and wave so we can wave back. I can't wait to see you. I was a girl.

Light 105, it's Amy. We have kicked off the Red, White, and Rewind weekend. Thanks to Sound Coast Health, we are playing you all of your favorite music, patriotic stuff, nostalgic songs, really upbeat, fun summer songs. 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

Light 105, it's Amy. If you love parades and you're heading to the Bristol one tomorrow, first of all, say hi. Me and Light 105's Vic Edwards, we're both going to be in it, going down those red and white blue striped roads. But there's also another one at 4 tomorrow. It's the 100th Ancients and Horribles Independence Day Parade in Gloucester. And that one is a sight to see. Really fun, too.

Light 105, a little 4th of July, 250. Fun fact, the official name for a 250th anniversary is a semi-quincentennial. That's what it's called. Try saying that five times fast.

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One historic tour, and you could be the VIP in Phoenix. 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
1: And the word is stronger. Text the word stronger to 95819. You will be in the running to win that trip to see Chicago in Styx. And that will be in Phoenix, Arizona. Just text the word in. That's all you have to do, and you will be qualified.

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0: Y105 on Big Edwards. No Vic's Impossible Question today. It's a day off for most people, including the entire staff of Vic's Impossible Question. It's about 30 people. And and they get the day off today. And lots of fireworks tonight in Attleboro and Bristol, Cumberland, East Providence, Freetown, New Bedford, North Providence, Warwick, Woonsocket. And then, of course, a bunch of fireworks tomorrow. You can get the entire list at Light 105's Facebook page, so check it out.
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5: Good Friday afternoon to you. Here it is, 4th of July weekend. A lot of people have off today, so right now the roads are looking very good. As my kids used to say, easy peasy. 610 connector inbound between Dean Street and 95 is a bit slow. 195 east from 95 to the Washington Bridge is seeing some heavy volume. Everything else is moving at or near the speed limit. I'm John Laurenti with you right now, traffic.
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10: I don't know about you, but my social media feeds are flooded with lotions and potions and gadgets, all promising to unlock different components of longevity. But if you log off, take a step back from all the hype, you'll find that the actual keys to a longer, healthier life are hiding in plain sight. There are four of them. Number one, nutrition. The Mediterranean diet really is the gold standard. Number two, exercise. You should be getting 150 minutes of moderate intensity exercise or 75 minutes of vigorous intensity exercise every week, plus strength training and stretching. Number three, sleep. Sleep is when your body and your brain repair themselves. You should be getting 7 to 9 hours a night. And finally, number four, often gets forgotten, socialization. It's not a bonus. It's a necessity for a healthy life, finding a sense of community, purpose, and belonging. I'm Dr. Sanjay Gupta, helping you live a better life.
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1: Very hot, very humid again today with highs between 90 and 100, but feeling like 100 to 110 with the high humidity. I think we're dry today with hazy sunshine, but there could be a shower or a thunderstorm around during the evening and overnight. Lows tonight, 75 to 80. Hot for the 4th of July with hazy sunshine and dry for most of the day, but there could be some strong late day thunderstorms moving through. Highs tomorrow around 97. I'm 12 News meteorologist TJ Del Santo for Light 105.

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0: Light 105 of the Get Words. Maybe you're going to a cookout. You're going to have some hamburgers and hot dogs from the hot dog eating experts. They say, put the condiments on top of the hot dog. Do not put the condiments in the bun and then the dog on the condiments. All right, you got that? These are the hot dog eating experts, and I'm going to have to take their word for it.
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5: If you have somewhere to be today, have at it. The roads are free and clear. Our only issue right now is 195 East between 95 and Taunton. It's a bit heavy. Everything else is moving at or near the speed limit because most of Rhode Island has today off. I'm John Laurenti with your Right Now Traffic.
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18: A better life with Dr. Sanjay Gupta.
19: I'm feeling lucky to have my college-age kids home with me for a few weeks this summer. And one of the things I know we're going to be talking about, AI. I've started to use it more often at the hospital to get fresh takes on patient problems that I'm trying to solve. And for my girls, well, I know that they are navigating college now with these new powerful tools, something, frankly, that you and I couldn't have even imagined when we were in school. But while it may be tempting to outsource your studying and your work to these large language models, I beg you not to. And that's because AI chatbots tend to reproduce what researchers call weird viewpoints. That's an acronym: Western, Educated, Industrialized, Rich, and Democratic. Look, AI isn't going away, and admittedly, it can be a really powerful tool, but you don't want it doing your thinking for you. I'm Dr. Sanjay Gupta, helping you live a better life.
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Light 105, I'm Vic Edwards, and of course, the 4th of July tomorrow. You know what's been surprising to me, and I'm afraid I'm going to jinx myself, but I mean, it is July 3rd, but I have not heard any fireworks in my neighborhood this year. Normally, they start about 2 weeks before the 4th, and they happen every night, and I'm not happy, and my dog's not happy, but nothing so far.

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1: 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At Third Off, which is today, have a staff of 30 people that, you know, put together Vic's impossible question. 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
7: 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Everything else is moving at or near the speed limit. I'm John Laurenti with you right now, traffic.
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4: Not all screen time is created equal, and a new study out of Sweden is helping us understand this even better. So researchers followed more than 20,000 people over nearly two decades and determined that passive screen time, like sitting on the couch and watching television, raised someone's risk of dementia. But if they did something active, like reading, puzzles, or interacting with other people, this same group of people saw their risk of dementia drop. Just like you gotta put the work in to keep your body in shape as you age, you basically have to do the same thing with your brain. A couple things I have found to help: working to learn something new every day, whatever it might be, challenging yourself in some way every day, and really importantly, staying socially active. Some days that means meeting friends in person. Other days, maybe an email, a text, or a phone call. Just stay engaged. I'm Dr. Sanjay Gupta, helping you live a better life.
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12: Very hot, very humid again today with highs between 90 and 100, but feeling like 100 to 110 with the high humidity. I think we're dry today with hazy sunshine, but there could be a shower or thunderstorm around during the evening and overnight. Lows tonight, 75 to 80. Hot for the 4th of July with hazy sunshine and dry for most of the day, but there could be some strong late day thunderstorms moving through. Highs tomorrow, around 97. I'm 12 News meteorologist TJ Del Santo for Light 105.

Light 105 on Big Edwards. It's very hot. Very hot. You're trying to keep cool? Here's a good idea. Wear a wet t-shirt. I bet you $10 a guy came up with this, right?

0: Light 105, I'm Vic Edwards, and maybe you still argue about the toilet seat being up or down. You know, you got to put the toilet seat down, men, so that the women will be happy. And I lived in the house with two women for many, many years, and they trained me to do this, to put the toilet seat down. I mean, they train me like I'm a police dog.
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3: If you have anywhere to be this afternoon, nothing will be in your way unless you're traveling on 195 East. It's a bit heavy there between 95 and Gano. 95 North and South are moving very well. Light travel on both sides of the 610 connector. Same goes for 146. 295 looks good both ways from Cranston to Cumberland and back. If you're coming to and from Massachusetts, everything is free and clear. I'm John Laurenti with you right now, traffic.
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11: When we talk about how much exercise someone should get, current guidelines call for about 150 minutes of moderate intensity exercise or 75 minutes of vigorous intensity exercise every week. New study out of the UK makes a strong case for vigorous exercise if and when you can do it. Now, researchers determined that even little bursts of vigorous exercise can significantly reduce someone's risk of eight different diseases: dementia, type 2 diabetes, fatty liver disease, chronic respiratory disease, chronic kidney disease, immune-mediated inflammatory diseases, major cardiovascular events, and atrial fibrillation. We're not talking about complicated training programs here. Just work with what you can into your everyday life. If you are breathless and unable to speak in complete sentences, then you've hit the mark. I'm Dr. Sanjay Gupta, helping you live a better life.
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0: Light 105 on Vic Edwards, the drive at 5. Of course, not very much traffic. Everybody has the day off. Most people do. I guess if you work in retail, you may have had to work today, possibly working right now. And if you're going to the Bristol 4th of July parade tomorrow, Amy and I will be there. Amy Ponce and myself will be on the Studio 1776 float, celebrating 250 years of partying in the USA. It's going to be lots of fun. And when you see us go by, make sure you wave hi, or, you know, feel free to scream hi, too.
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5: Today feels kind of like a Saturday. There's nothing on the roadways right now. Traffic is moving well in all points in and around the state, coming in and out of Rhode Island, into and out of Massachusetts. You might encounter some beach traffic, but that's about it. Enjoy your day of no traffic. I'm John Laurenti with you right now, traffic.
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10: When we talk about how much exercise someone should get, current guidelines call for about 150 minutes of moderate intensity exercise or 75 minutes of vigorous intensity exercise every week. New study out of the UK makes a strong case for vigorous exercise if and when you can do it. Now, researchers determined that even little bursts of vigorous exercise can significantly reduce someone's risk of 8 different diseases: dementia, type 2 diabetes, fatty liver disease, chronic respiratory disease, chronic kidney disease, immune-mediated inflammatory diseases, major cardiovascular events, and atrial fibrillation. We're not talking about complicated training programs here. Just work with what you can into your everyday life. If you are breathless and unable to speak in complete sentences, then you've hit the mark. I'm Dr. Sanjay Gupta, helping you live a better life.
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19: Very hot, very humid again today with highs between 90 and 100, but feeling like 100 to 110 with the high humidity. I think we're dry today with hazy sunshine, but there could be a shower or a thunderstorm around during the evening and overnight. Lows tonight, 75 to 80. Hot for the 4th of July with hazy

sunshine and dry for most of the day, but there could be some strong late-day thunderstorms moving through. Highs tomorrow around 97. I'm 12 News meteorologist TJ Del Santo for Light 105.

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0: Light 105, I'm Vic Edwards. Just FYI, we will not be qualifying anyone in the win-loser-drive contest today, but it will return on Monday. It's your chance to qualify to win a two-year lease on a brand-new Lincoln from Flood Lincoln in Narragansett. 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
2: If you have plans going out tonight or you want to get an early start on your evening, have at it. There is nothing in your way. Traffic is moving very well on 95 between Pawtucket and Warwick. We have no delays on 195 to and from East Providence. Light travel on both sides of the 610 connector. Same goes for 146. 295 looking good both ways from Cranston to Cumberland and back. You might encounter some beach traffic, but that's about it. I'm John Laurenti with your Right Now Traffic.
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4: Few people now have asked me about a TikTok trend that they've come across. It's called 75 Hard. The challenge was created by entrepreneur and author Andy Frisella, who calls it a, quote, transformative mental toughness program and an Ironman for your brain. So here's what it entails. Eat a structured diet with no alcohol, drink a gallon of water, read 10 pages of nonfiction, take a progress photo, and complete two 45-minute workouts, one of them outdoors, every day for 75 days. Quite a challenge. We asked CNN fitness contributor Dana Santis about this, who reminded us that sustainable fitness isn't about punishment or proving discipline through extremes. It's about building habits that integrate into your lifestyle in a way that feels supportive and repeatable. If you ask me, that's going to be the key to long-term success. I'm Dr. Sanjay Gupta, helping you live a better life.
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3: A better life with Dr. Sanjay Gupta.
4: We talk a lot here about ultra-processed foods and the many ways in which they can negatively impact your health. They've been linked to weight gain, obesity, type 2 diabetes, cardiovascular disease, even cancer. And now a new study out of UCSF found that high ultra-processed food intake was associated with something called intramuscular fat, which is exactly what it sounds like. That's fat inside your muscles, which can cause them to become weaker. Now, in this particular study, the researchers noticed more wear and tear and pain in people's knees because of weakened thigh muscles. Cutting back on ultra-processed foods isn't easy. The CDC estimates at least half the calories in our diet come from ultra-processed foods. But if you're looking to eat cleaner, cutting out sugar-sweetened beverages, that may be the best number one thing you can do to try and get started. I'm Dr. Sanjay Gupta, helping you live a better life.
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1: 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This is the last day of the contest. 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
1: Light 105 on Vic Edwards, and my dog Tucker recently at the vet's. The vet said Tucker must be on a no-sodium diet. Oh, wow. You know how hard it is to find dog treats with no sodium in it? It's like almost impossible. So he's eating a lot of carrots. He likes bananas. These were doctor recommended, so I'm not just making this stuff up. Banana and carrots. Yeah, not very tasty for me, but he seems to love it.
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5: We're dealing with a disabled vehicle right now, 138 East at the Jamestown Bridge. That car fire is out. The left lane is open for travel only. And on 138 westbound on the Jamestown Bridge, those lane closures have been removed. 295 looks good both ways from Cranston to Cumberland and back. The same goes for 146. Got some light travel on both sides of the 610 connector. No delays on 195 to and from East Providence, and traffic is moving.

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16: Dry today with hazy sunshine, but there could be a shower or a thunderstorm around during the evening and overnight. Lows tonight, 75 to 80. Hot for the 4th of July with hazy sunshine and dry for most of the day, but there could be some strong late-day thunderstorms moving through. Highs tomorrow, around 97. I'm 12 News meteorologist TJ Del Santo for Light 105.

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Vic's Impossible Question, returning on Monday at 3:10, I'll have a clue. 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

0: Live 105, I'm Vic Edwards. Amy Ponce and myself will be in the parade tomorrow, the Bristol 4th of July parade. Don't miss it. Lots of fireworks tonight in Attleboro, Bristol, Cumberland, East Providence, Freetown, Mass., New Bedford, Mass., North Providence, and Warwick. Also in Woonsocket. You can check out the entire list on our Light 105 Facebook page. John Tesh is coming up next. Have a fantastic weekend.
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3: Well, as I take my last look at your ride around for the week, 138 East on the Jamestown Bridge, the two lanes are blocked. We have a disabled vehicle, and we have the remnants of a car fire as well. Right now, the left lane is open for travel. Nothing is in your way on the westbound side of the bridge. Traffic is moving very well on 95 between Pawtucket and Warwick. No delays on 195 to and from East Providence. Got light travel on both sides of the 610 connector. Same goes for 146. And 295 looks good both ways from Cranston to Cumberland and back. Have yourself a very safe and happy 4th of July. I'm John Laurenti with your Right Now Traffic.
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11: 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But every night when you go to get some Z's, how often do you really think about the temperature in your bedroom? Temperature may be one of the most underappreciated factors in sleep. That's according to the Senior Vice President of Research and Scientific Affairs at the National Sleep Foundation. We often hear about lights and screens and stress, but even modest changes in temperature and airflow can influence both how quickly you fall asleep and how deeply you stay asleep. Most experts will recommend a room temperature of 60 to 67 degrees Fahrenheit. You might also experiment with your sheets and what you actually wear to bed. Play around a bit and see what improves your sleep. You might be delightfully surprised. I'm Dr. Sanjay Gupta, helping you live a better life.
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3: Hey, it's Becca Berger live from Swifty Central. If you've been following the Taylor Swift and Travis Kelce wedding timeline, then you know that today is allegedly the big day at Madison Square Garden. Last night was the star-studded rehearsal dinner, but now some sources are reporting that Taylor and Travis may already be married, as in they did a small, intimate ceremony not anywhere near Madison Square Garden. Some people say could have been in Nashville, but a lot of reports coming out that they are already married, and this is just going to be a big party. More details.

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0: My name is John Tesh. Welcome to the program, and I have a trick for mastering new skills faster. You do this. Think about exactly how you will use those skills down the road. For example, say you just bought a new camera, and you're trying to figure out what all the settings are for. You will be more likely to remember them if you consider all the ways you will use them on your upcoming vacation, like capturing shots of your kids' first surf lessons. Research in the journal Cognition found that when people thought about how they'd use the skills they were learning, the purpose of those skills, they made 62% fewer errors on memory tests compared to those who did straightforward memorization. It's because expecting to put knowledge to use helps your brain better process and encode the information, so it's easier to retrieve when you need it.
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0: Coming up, we can't control every cancer risk, but now there are a few simple changes you can make to your home to improve the air you breathe and the water you drink. I'll have recommendations from oncologists coming up next.
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2: My health and wellness files, if you want a healthier home, experts say it's not all that hard. Time magazine interviewed oncologists, and these are the changes they recommend today. First, always use your stove's exhaust fan when you're cooking. Dr. Nikki Wood is a pediatric oncologist, and she says even electric stoves release particles into the air, and gas stoves are even worse. It's why it's important to make sure your range hood actually vents outdoors. A lot of these range hoods, especially ones attached to microwaves, don't vent outside. They just recirculate filtered air back into the kitchen. Also, whenever possible, cook on the back burners. The fumes rising from the back burners get pulled straight up into the vent. That's a good tip. And then skip the air fresheners. They make your home smell clean, but Dr. Wood says they can release chemicals that can contribute to headaches and asthma flare-ups and other health conditions. And then don't forget your tap water. Dr. Michael Dominello is a radiation oncologist, and he recommends using an at-home water testing kit. You can easily get them online. He says you're showering in this water, you're drinking it, you're cooking with it, and the right filter depends on what's in your water. But even a basic pitcher filter can make a huge difference. Just remember to replace the filters regularly.
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11: I'm feeling lucky to have my college-age kids home with me for a few weeks this summer. And one of the things I know we're going to be talking about... AI. I've started to use it more often at the hospital to get fresh takes on patient problems that I'm trying to solve. And for my girls, well, I know that they are navigating college now with these new powerful tools, something frankly that you and I couldn't have even imagined when we were in school. But while it may be tempting to outsource your studying and your work to these large language models, I beg you not to. And that's because AI chatbots tend to reproduce what researchers call weird viewpoints. That's an acronym. Western, educated, industrialized, rich, and democratic. Look, AI isn't going away. And admittedly, it can be a really powerful tool. But you don't want it doing your thinking for you. I'm Dr. Sanjay Gupta, helping you live a better life.
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17: Dry today with hazy sunshine, but there could be a shower or thunderstorm around during the evening and overnight. Lows tonight, 75 to 80. Hot for the 4th of July with hazy sunshine and dry for most of the day, but there could be some strong late-day thunderstorms moving through. Highs tomorrow, around 97. I'm 12 News meteorologist TJ Del Santo for Light 105.

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2: All right, my friends, here we go with some food fixes for some of the most common health issues. Grab your pencils, starting with hot peppers, great for your heart. According to the Journal of the American College of Cardiology, the capsaicin in chili peppers, the compound that gives them heat, can help prevent plaque buildup in your arteries. And having spicy food four times a week can lower the risk of a severe heart attack by 40% and cut stroke risk in half. The next food fix, broccoli for viruses. Both the florets and stems of broccoli help stop viruses from replicating. Listen to this. Johns Hopkins University says it's the sulforaphane compounds in broccoli that boost the immune system's ability to fight infections by halting a virus's ability to breed. Wow. Broccoli for viruses. Here's one more food fix, and that is for your eyesight. Eat more oranges. A UCLA study found that people who had two servings of fresh oranges every week did have significantly lower odds of developing glaucoma. It's due to the antioxidants that improve blood flow to the optic nerve. And if you have three servings of oranges every week, you can slash your risk of glaucoma by 80%.
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2: Here we go again with the latest trend in YouTube videos. Uh-oh. It used to be that ASMR where it was just people making food and things frying and stuff. But now it's watching other people clean. Oh. The videos show people in their homes cleaning bathrooms and vacuuming and doing dishes. I don't have video of me doing any of these things.
3: Nope. Who would? Who would be? If you said this to you 20 years ago.
2: Well, it's different for you. You actually do all those things. You don't have video. I don't do those things. That's why I don't have video. But anyway.
3: But yeah, everybody has done those things at some point in their life. Nobody thought to, like, you know, I'm going to set up my Super 8 real fast and get footage of myself cleaning.
2: Super 8. TV viewers apparently enjoy watching somebody else grind through the same tedious chores we all have. There are also complete disaster videos that are popular where laundry and dirty dishes, grime and clutter have overwhelmed a house and a person cleaning restores order.
3: I mean, I get that. Have you ever seen the show Hoarders?
2: Of course.
3: That's the 100% same concept.
2: I just watched a video from Anita Bella's house.
3: I hope she hears this.
2: Our cousin is really becoming very popular.
3: Yeah, she really is. We get her.
2: I asked her, I said, does your husband, because she was here for a while after the wedding, does your husband complain about anything that you do? She goes, yeah. That is what? She goes, I save things.
3: I said, save things.
2: How many things?
3: That's exactly how a hoarder would say it. I absolutely understand the wanting to watch other people clean. I understand the mental impact that it has and how good it makes you feel and how much better you feel than the hoarders. Yeah. So it works.
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13: I'm feeling lucky to have my college-age kids home with me for a few weeks this summer. And one of the things I know we're going to be talking about, AI. I've started to use it more often at the hospital to get fresh takes on patient problems that I'm trying to solve. And for my girls, well, I know that they are navigating college now with these new powerful tools. Something, frankly, that you and I couldn't have even imagined when we were in school. But while it may be tempting to outsource your studying and your work to these large language models, I beg you not to. And that's because AI chatbots tend to reproduce what researchers call weird viewpoints. That's an acronym. Western, educated, industrialized, rich, and democratic. Look, AI isn't going away. And admittedly, it can be a really powerful tool. But you don't want it doing your thinking for you. I'm Dr. Sanjay Gupta, helping you live a better life.
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